0: Wonga time. Then after the humor stylings of Wonga Philip Harris and his lovely singer-actress wife Alice Faye, we will make our weekly visit with the adventures of Superman. The star of this first series indeed sported the first name Wonga. He was born in Linton, Indiana in 1904. Spent much of his childhood, though, in Nashville, Tennessee. So the fellow who liked to sing about the South was actually Hoosier-born, but Dixie-raised. With apologies to his longtime employer, Jack Benny, it was really Harris who was a jack-of-all-trades. Not only for his radio appearances, but for work on TV and in film. He lent his voice to Disney pictures, including The Aristocats and The Jungle Book, where he was Baloo the Bear, and sang The Bear Necessities. Harris had other novelty musical hits like Minnie the Mermaid, The Thing, and That's What I Like About the South. Known for enjoying his beverages, Harris once joked that he couldn't die until the government found a safe place to bury his liver. He managed to stave off the end for quite some time, as he was 91 when he passed away in 1995. Now, this episode is one of my favorites. It's pretty fun throughout. The banter between Harris and Elliot Lewis is what really stands out. It's sports-related, and it's from November 23rd of 1952.
1: 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For your enjoyment, here is the Phil Harris Alice Faye Show, written by Ray Singer and Dick Chevalier, with Elliot Lewis, Walter Tetley, Robert North, Janine Roos, Ann Whitfield, Walter Sharp in his music, and yours truly, Bill Foreman. Today, Phil and Elliot make plans for a very special event. They're quite excited about it, but they forget to reckon with Alice. And now the stars of the RCA Victor program, Alice Faye and Phil Harris. Yesterday was the day of the big football game between USC and UCLA at the Los Angeles Coliseum. And Phil was one of the lucky ones who managed to get tickets for it. And now, let's go back to yesterday. Phil has just gotten the tickets, and he's called Elliot over to the house to tell him about it.
2: Hey, Elliot, have I got good news for you? I got two tickets to the USC-UCLA game.
3: Curly, that's sensational. How did you ever manage to get two tickets for that game? They're at a premium.
2: Oh, it wasn't difficult for an old grad. UCLA always sends tickets to us members of the aluminum.
3: You must have been an honor student. Do you have any degrees?
2: Ostensibly. I've got a lot of degrees, and so have many of my friends. Some of them are B.A.s, some of them are M.A.s.
3: And most of them are A.A.s.
2: Yes, I have a few of those, too.
3: Curly, we better leave for the game soon. There'll be a lot of traffic.
2: I tell you, we got time. First, I want to tell Alice we're going.
3: Don't tell her. You've only got two tickets, and she might want to go in my place.
2: Nah. She hates football. She don't know nothing about it, and she's not the least bit interested. In fact, she wanted me to take her shopping today.
3: Well, how are you going to get out of that? What excuse are you going to give?
2: I have to give no excuse. When I want to go someplace, I just tell my wife I'm going. That's all. I don't beat around no bush.
4: Phil, will you be able to take me downtown soon?
2: No, you'll have to get somebody else to do it.
4: Well, why can't you take me?
2: Because I've got to go to the hospital and see my grandmother.
4: Your grandmother's sick. What hospital is she in?
2: The Coliseum Memorial.
4: I've never heard of that hospital. Where is it?
3: Right on the 50-yard line.
4: What are you two Now hold it, boys. I just got a message. Phil, where do you want to go this afternoon?
2: Well, honey, I want to go to the football game.
4: Football? Isn't that the horrible game where all those men get on the field and knock each other over and trample on one another and kick each other all over the place?
2: No, that's the Ritz Brothers television show.
4: I'm talking about football. I think it's a revolting exhibition, and I can't stand it.
2: Well, neither can I, but, well, I've got to go. I happen to have two tickets.
4: Good, I'll get my hat and go with you.
5: I knew it!
3: Blonde will do it every time.
5: Alice, Curly was supposed to take me with that other ticket, and you have no right horning in. He'd rather take me. I'll ask him and prove it.
4: Never mind, never mind. I'll ask him. Phil, who would you rather take to the game? Elliot, your poor guitar player, or me, your rich wife?
6: That's a nice loaded question.

0: who he's going with.
1: You're just a selfish old lady.
2: Look, honey, you wouldn't enjoy the game. There's going to be a big crowd, 100,000 people.
0: Oh, dear. All those people are going to see me? Well, I'd better go to Saks and buy a new gown.
2: You don't need no new gown. Wear something you've got.
0: Oh, but what have I got that's appropriate for a football game?
2: How about your strapless pigskin? The one that laces up the front.
0: All right, fellas, you needn't be sarcastic. You can't talk me out of going to the game. And Phil, you'd better let me hold those tickets.
2: But honey,
0: thank you very much. I'll get dressed now. I won't be long.
3: I hate her.
2: Now look, Ellie.
3: I hate you too. I hate your children, and if I ever see your mother, I'll set fire to her teepee.
2: Look, you can hate me, but don't you dare touch a flap on Mama's teepee.
3: But Curly, I had my heart set on going to the game. The biggest game of the year, and I can't go. Everybody's going, but I won't.
2: All right, Elliot, wait, but don't cry. Elliot, now, please, please. Well, don't cry. I'll tell you what, if you stop crying, I'll sing you a song. I'm going to sing it anyway. Now, dry your tears.

0: But just like a kid, we start to croon Mother Goose's favorite tune.
1: The cow and the fiddle with the cat in the middle has his high diddle-diddle in tune.
0: There's a little kid, a curly-headed kid, sings his sweet refrain. Morning, night, and noon, the little shaver's tune.

0: Feeling better now, Elliot?
1: What? Oh, sure.
0: Then you're not mad at Alice anymore?
1: Of course not. I don't carry a grudge. As a matter of fact, to show there were no hard feelings, while you were singing, I made us all a martini.
0: Oh, Elliot, you're a good loser. Hand me my drink.
1: Well, just a minute while I put the finishing touches to him. Here we are. An olive in yours, onion in mine, and a knockout drop in Alice's.

0: Elliot.
1: Curly, I just gotta go to that game.
0: Well, then maybe if you're nice to Alice, she might give you her ticket.
1: You mean flatter her?
0: Certainly. Women go for flattery. Just tell her how beautiful her clothes are and what they do for her figure and rave about the color of her hair. She's a sucker for that.
1: Yeah.
2: Yeah.
1: I guess if I get her softened up enough, she'll...
3: Well, Phil, I'm all ready to go. I had to...
0: Alice!
4: What's the matter with you?
0: Oh, Alice, you have such exquisite taste in clothes.
4: Oh, you think so?
0: Oh, yes. That dress you're wearing. Why... It even makes a figure like yours look good.
3: What?
0: And your hair. It's such a lovely color. Only an artist like you could mix a dye that shade. Elliot, come here a minute.
1: Yes, sir?
0: What are you trying to do? I thought you were going to be nice to her so you can get the ticket.
1: I am. But I'm also being nasty to her in case I don't get it. I'm not one to throw compliments away for nothing.
0: Well, you're not being very nice to my little woman, and just for that, I'm glad that you're not going to the game. Come on, honey, or we don't want to miss that kickoff. Hand me my chrysanthemum, my pennant, and my freshman cap.
1: Curly, I ain't gonna let you go without me. You're not getting out of this house.
0: Let go of my raccoon coat. You're stretching the tails. Come on, Alice, we're off to the game.
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0: Come on, Alice, we better hurry. We better get inside before the kickoff.
4: Oh, I can't walk any faster through this crowd. I've never seen so many people pushing and jostling and... Say, Phil, you'd better watch your wallet in a crowd like this. There's liable to be pickpockets.
0: Don't worry, I'm watching it. Nobody... Hey, Alice, you're right. Somebody's got his hand in my hip pocket. Oh, I'll just reach around fast and grab it. All right, bud, I got you. What are you doing in my pocket?
1: Just browsing. I thought maybe... Oh, Curly.
0: Elliot, how can you stoop so low as to pick a pocket?
1: I was just after my own ticket.
0: How'd you get to the stadium so fast?
1: You know that front tire you were complaining was so wobbly all the way down?
0: What about it?
1: That was me.
0: Stop it, will you? Now, how'd you get down there?
1: I hid in your trunk rack. You ain't gonna shake me.
0: Look, Elliot, we only got two tickets, and Alice and me are going. I told you that.
1: How can you desert me like this?
0: I'm sorry, Elliot. Alice, you've got the tickets. Where are they?
4: Oh, yes, the tickets. I've got them right here in my, I put them right here in... Oh, no. I left them home.
0: You forgot the tickets?
1: Oh, what a pity. Now you know what it's like not to be able to go to the game.
0: We're still going. I'll buy tickets for the three of us. It's my treat. Alice, give me some money.
4: I told you I left my purse home.
0: Elliot, have you got any... No, he ain't gonna do us no good.
1: All right, don't be sarcastic. I got 50 cents.
0: And I've got about a dollar in change. Let me see. The tickets are $5 apiece, so we need... $15, and all we've got is a dollar and a half. No, it ain't gonna work.
1: Why not? You're not very good at arithmetic.
0: What are you talking about? How can you make $15 out of $1.50?
1: You move the decimal point over one place.
0: Yeah, that would give us 15. Better yet, if we moved the decimal point over two places, that'd give us 150. Get away from
4: here. Phil, I'm sorry about this, but as long as I forgot the tickets and we don't have any money, let's go home.
0: No. There must be some way we can get in. Maybe we could climb over one of them fences and then come back. Hey, wait a minute. Hey, Elliot.
1: Hmm?
0: Do you notice the young kids they've got at the gates taking tickets?
1: So?
0: Well, we should be able to outsmart a teenager and bluff our way through.
1: Yeah, and I know how to do it. We'll put our union cards in our hats, rush through the gate, and yell, press!
0: Yeah, yeah. Hey, that'll do it. Alice, you wait here, and once we get in, we'll arrange to get you in, too. Come on, Elliot.
1: Yeah, all right.
0: Now, look, we'll just act as though we belong, and nobody ain't gonna stop us. You ready? Here we go. All right, son, let us through. I'm Scoop Harris of the Chronicle.
1: And I'm his photographer, Flash Lewis. Open the gate and...
2: Beat it, you chiseling finks! Why are you two trying to sneak in? You're too cheap to buy tickets?
0: We had tickets, buddy, but we left them home. Hey, Julius, you're a pal of ours, ain't you?
2: You might say that. I wouldn't, but you might.
0: Look, son, we may have our little differences, but deep down, I know you really love Mr. Lewis and me, don't you?
2: Yes, and that's my problem. Loving a body is the way I do, I find it hard to choose between yous. And when I walk to the altar, I want to be sure that I have...
0: All right. We don't want to marry you. We just want to get in the stadium.
2: Can't let you in without tickets.
1: Julius, if you wanted to, you could let us sneak in, couldn't you?
2: Yeah, I could turn my back and close my eyes, and then you two could glide past me.
0: That's a good idea.
2: Yeah. And it should work, except for one thing.
1: What's that?
2: I ain't gonna do it!
1: Julius, why do you have to be such an ornery little slob? It's not gonna hurt you to let a snake by.
2: Fellas, I'd like to do it, but there's too many people watching now. I tell you what, why don't you come back a little later?
0: When?
2: As soon as it gets dark out. Say about 9 o'clock.
0: Julius, one of these days, one of these days, pow!
1: Now, forget him, Jackie, Curly. We gotta think of some other way to get into the game. Let's get back to Alice.
0: No, Elliot.
1: Hmm?
0: That lad is beginning to annoy me. I gotta take him hunting sometime. If I paint a target on his back and...
4: Well, fellas, how'd you make out?
0: We didn't.
4: Then let's go home.
8: Get your hot dogs here, hot dogs. Get them all a hot.
0: Honey,
8: hot
0: we came here to see this game, and we're going to see it.
4: But
0: we're not...
4: how? We need $15 for tickets, and all we have is a dollar and a half.
1: There must be some way we can raise the money.
8: Any hot dogs, folks? Only a few left. Get them while they last.
1: No, thanks. We don't want... Wait a minute. How many hot dogs you got there, bud?
8: Five.
1: I'll take them all. Here's a buck and a half.
8: Thanks.
1: Curly, our problem is solved. These five hot dogs are going to get us into the game.
0: That makes sense.
4: How does it make sense?
0: With him, you don't ask questions.
1: Don't you see? This is an investment. We need $15. All we have to do is sell these hot dogs for $3 a piece.
0: Oh, that shouldn't be hard. A man's a fool not to be paying $3 for a hot dog. Elliot, nobody's going to pay $3 for a hot dog.
1: They will if they can't get them anyplace else. And the man just said these are the last ones. It's a simple case of the law of supply and demand.
0: Yeah, I guess if people want... Well, it's worth a try anyway.
1: Now all we have to do is find some way to collect the crowd.
0: The crowd? That's a cinch. Alice, sing.

0: Hey, Elliot. Alice drew a pretty good crowd. We shouldn't have any trouble selling the hot dogs now.
1: Here comes a likely-looking schnook.
2: Watch me go to work on him.
0: Ah, not yet, Don. I'll handle this. Hey, mister.
3: Yes?
0: How about buying a hot dog?
3: Well, yes, I'd like one. How much?
0: $3.
3: Are you crazy? No hot dog is worth $3.
0: How do you know? You might find a pearl in it.
3: You only find pearls in oysters.
0: Did you ever find a pearl in an oyster?
3: Well, no.
0: Then try a hot dog. Maybe you're lucky.
3: I think you're crazy. Just keep your hot dogs.
4: Now, wait a minute, mister. I'll show you boys how to sell a hot dog. Can I talk to you a minute? Tall, dark, and handsome.
3: Who? Me?
4: Yes, you. You fascinating little bundle of masculinity.
3: Well.
0: He's dead. No man can resist that routine of hers.
5: How do you know?
0: That's how she got me. Only in those days, she was selling hot bagels. I went for a bundle.
4: Now, look here, mister. I can see you're a sport. And if I asked you for $15 for these hot dogs, you wouldn't be able to refuse me. Would you?
3: I don't know, but I'm gonna try.

0: He's fighting her, Curly.
1: I did too, but it don't do no good.
2: Wait till she throws him her sidearm curve with the Marilyn Monroe float.
3: Now, look, sweetie pie. I know you'd love a hot dog with mustard, relish, and onion. Wouldn't you?
4: Not especially.
3: Oh, you're just an old meanie. I'm only trying to raise enough money to see the game.
4: Oh, then why didn't you say so? Of course I'll take a hot dog. Here's $5 so you can buy yourself a ticket.
3: Well, thank you. So long, boys. I'm going in and see the game.
2: Wait a minute. What are we going to do?
3: Sell the other hot dogs.
5: But Alice, you can't go in without us.
2: Let her go. As long as she turns that motor off before she gets in. She can sell hot dogs, so can we. Let's go.
1: All right, ladies. Step right up and get your hot dog.
6: 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How we doing, Curly?
2: Sound a little bit like Gene Autry. Not so good, but let's keep trying.
6: 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A hot dog.
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8: From November 23rd, 1952, Harrison Faye announcer Bill Foreman used a much more sinister-sounding voice when he worked over the longtime CBS radio series, The Whistler. At the beginning, I spoke a little bit about Phil, but what about Alice? She was born in New York City in 1915 with the name Alice Jean Leppert. As a teenager while working as a chorus girl, she was discovered by Rudy Valli and relocated to Hollywood to appear with him in the musical comedy George White's Scandals. A number of other films would follow, including Alexander's Ragtime Band and That Night in Rio. In 1941, she met and married Harris, a popular radio bandleader, and their marriage would produce two daughters and last for 54 years until his death in 1995. Alice passed away 3 years later, just 4 days shy of her 83rd birthday. I'm Greg Bell, and up next, it's our weekly visit with the adventures of Superman as we resume the fall 1947 storyline, The Ruler of Darkness. We'll be right back.
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18: Faster than a speeding bullet, more powerful than a locomotive, able to leap tall buildings at a single bound. 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
20: Today, John Grayson, publisher of the Metropolis Daily Planet, tells Clark Kent and editor Perry White how Mike Hickey, corrupt political boss of the city, has just dealt them a staggering blow.
21: Well, we're out of business, gentlemen. A notice was served on me this evening. The building commissioner has condemned the Daily Planet.
22: Condemned it?
23: Mike Hickey is responsible for that. The building commissioner is his stooge. Hickey appointed him. And I'm sure he got him to condemn the Planet building to keep us from exposing him to the voters and beating his rotten political machine in the elections.
22: Well, of course he did, Chief, but I...
23: Well, who does that gangster think he is? Hitler? Does he think he can get away with this?
21: He did get away with it, Perry. And I don't think there's a thing we can do about it.

0: The Adventures of Superman. As candidate for mayor on a Reform Party ticket, Editor Perry White is spearheading a drive to free Metropolis from the grip of the corrupt political machine controlled by Mike Hickey. Due to the efforts of Clark Kent, who, as we know, is Superman, Hickey failed in a bold attempt to smear White and send him to the penitentiary. But now Hickey has struck again. Fearing the power of the press, he has set out to muzzle it by condemning the building that houses White's newspaper, the influential Daily Planet. As we continue now, John Grayson, owner and publisher of the Planet, is conferring with Editor Perry White and Clark Kent in his home. Listen.
1: Yes, Perry, it looks as if Mike Hickey is too strong for us. I'm afraid we'll lick.
2: Oh, no, we're not, John. We can't let Hickey get away with this. We'll fight him.
3: Now, just a moment, Chief. On what grounds did the commissioner condemn the Planet building, Mr. Grayson?
1: Simple but effective grounds, Kent. He claims the rock beneath the building has cracked and is beginning to crumble.
3: Oh, nonsense.
1: Well, of course it's nonsense, Perry. Our engineers examined the foundations and underlying rock a short time ago when we were considering adding three stories to the building. We found everything in good order. But what can we do about it?
2: Take him into court. Fight him right up to the Supreme Court if we have to.
3: That'll take too much time, Chief.
1: That's right. My lawyers say it might take months to have that condemnation order set aside.
2: Months? But Election Day is only 4 weeks away. And we can't beat Hickey unless we keep hammering at him every day in the Planet.
1: Exactly, Perry. That's why I say we're licked.
2: No, sir. No, sir, I won't admit that.
1: We've got to face facts, Perry.
3: Now, wait a minute. I've got an idea.
1: An idea? What, Ken?
2: Yes, let's have it.
3: Besides the Planet, you own several small-town newspapers, don't you, Mr. Grayson?
1: Why, yes.
3: Including one in Willow Falls, just 40 miles away?
1: That's right, the Willow Falls Star.
3: You have a roomy, modern plant there.
2: Just what are you getting at, Kent?
3: Perfectly simple. My idea is to publish the Daily Planet in Willow Falls and truck the papers into Metropolis.
2: What? Well, you're out of your mind, Kent.
3: No, I'm not.
2: The Star is equipped to print 20 or 30,000 papers a day.
3: So?
2: The Planet has a circulation of 500,000 papers a day.
3: I know that, Chief. But there's a lot of room in the Star plant. We can put in enough linotypes and presses to print all the papers we need.
1: Impossible, Kent.
2: Ridiculous. Do you know how long it would take to bring that equipment in from the factories?
1: A month or two at the earliest.
3: Well, granted, but I didn't...
2: Yes, and by that time the elections will be over. No, that's no good,
3: Kent.
2: Now,
3: wait a minute, will you? My idea is to take the linotypes and presses we need from the Daily Planet.
2: Are you kidding?
3: No.
1: You're not very practical, Kent. Those machines weigh several tons apiece. Disassembling them and moving them to Willow Falls would be at least a month's job.
2: Well, of all the silly ideas.
3: Oh, really? Well, now, suppose I told you the plant in Willow Falls will be ready to turn out 500,000 papers a day by tomorrow morning.
1: What? Why, that's so ridiculous, it's funny.
2: Now, look, Kent, this is no time for jokes. We're in serious trouble.
3: I'm not joking, Chief, and I'll prove it.
1: Wait a minute, Kent.
2: Now, where are you going? To
3: see a man about a moving job.
2: Now, Kent, don't be a fool.
3: Now, let's see. Where can I... Oh, I could change in this alley. This is a real job for Superman. Now, let's see. I'd better pick up Pat Murphy, our foreman. 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
10: Here's your WTLO forecast. I'm staff meteorologist Megan Mulford. Chance of rain showers tonight. Otherwise, mainly cloudy skies expected. Lows dip down to about 68. Winds out of the southwest at around 5 miles an hour. A blend of clouds and sun tomorrow. Chance of thunderstorms. High temperatures reach up to 87. With your WTLO forecast, I'm staff meteorologist Megan Mulford. Currently 84.
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1: There. The delivery doors are open. You say you want this big press first, Murphy?
12: That's right. Oh, don't tell me you mean to fly with it. It weighs 10 tons if it weighs an ounce.
1: That's a flyweight for me. Watch closely, Murphy.
12: Mother of mercy. You lifted it right off the floor.
1: Sure, and it'll be in Willow Falls in a matter of seconds. Have those other machines disconnected when I get back, will you? Now, up and away!
12: Saints alive! He flew away with that 10-ton press like a bird with a straw!
1: Gasping, Pat Murphy watches Superman disappear through the open delivery doors with the mammoth press. And he has hardly had time to compose himself before the Man of Steel has returned from Willow Falls for another load. Well, what's next, Murphy?
12: That number two press.
1: Right you are. Up with it. There. Now, up and away!
12: I must be dreaming. He done it again.
1: Like a man in a daze, the planet foreman points out great presses, linotype machines, and huge rolls of paper to Superman, who transports them with incredible speed through the air from Metropolis to Willow Falls. Then, by 7 o'clock in the morning, the reconverted plant of the Willow Falls Star is a beehive of activity as Daily Planet employees assembled by foreman Pat Murphy arrive to man the great presses that turn out the Daily Planet. Soon, a long line of Daily Planet trucks, all with the slogan, Vote Right for Perry White, painted in huge letters on their sides, take on loads of papers and get underway to newsstands throughout Metropolis.
2: I can't believe it, Kent. I must be dreaming. How did you ever get hold of Superman and persuade him to do this for us?
13: Well, how I got hold of him is a secret I can't reveal at the moment, Chief. But persuading him to do the job was quite easy. He's right with you in this fight against Mike Hickey. In fact, he's much closer to you than you think.
2: What was that, Kent?
13: Huh? Nothing, Chief, nothing.
2: Oh, boy, if I could only see Hickey's face when he realizes we've trumped his ace again. I'd give a week's salary for his picture when he finds out.
13: I'd give more than that to know what he's thinking and what he'll do next. Because as sure as there are little green apples, he will do something. And it'll probably be worse than anything he's done before.
1: Clark Kent is probably right, and we'll be back in a moment to find out how Mike Hickey takes this latest setback, so keep listening.

0: Now, back to the adventures of Superman. In Mike Hickey's headquarters above a tavern on Morton Street, an unusual quiet prevails. Through the long, smoke-filled room, ward healers and political hangers-on, always so loud and assertive, talk in low tones, their eyes shifting uneasily to the oversized barber's chair in the center of the room, where Mike Hickey sits alone, a deep scowl on his heavy-jowled face. At his feet, ripped and trampled in a fit of rage, are shreds of the late edition of the Daily Planet. Torn headlines scream the news of Boss Hickey's unsuccessful attempt to muzzle America's free press. And as his angry glance catches those headlines, yellow lights flare in his deeply pouched eyes. And then the lights burn out, leaving his eyes cold, emotionless, crafty. His heavy head swings to watch the door expectantly, and when a man enters, he nods toward his office. The newcomer is short, slight, quietly dressed, with felt hat pulled low over his eyes. Unobtrusively, he walks around knots of men and into Mike Hickey's private office at the end of the room. Then, heaving himself from his barber's chair, the political boss waddles after him into the office and kicks the door shut behind him.
1: Took you long enough to get here.
2: I come as quick as I could, Mr. Hickey. What's on your mind?
1: There's a man in this town who's lived too long. I want you to get rid of him.
2: What's his name?
1: It's written on this piece of paper with his address.
2: You're kidding, ain't you, Mr. Hickey?
1: I never kid. You ought to know that. I want this man taken care of tonight.
0: For an instant, the yellow lights flare again in Mike Hickey's eyes and then smolder out, leaving them as cold and expressionless as those of the slight man before him, who folds the slip of paper carefully, puts it into his pocket, then nods and walks quietly from the room. Whose name is on that deadly piece of paper? We'll find out in tomorrow's surprising action-packed episode, gang. So be sure to listen. Don't miss Chapter 16 of Ruler of Darkness. Tomorrow on The Adventures of Superman.
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0: For excitement, The Adventures of Superman.
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4: 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I'm Greg Bell, and earlier we had a fun episode of the Phil Harrison Alice Faye program, and one of the primary writers was Dick Chevalier. 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
12: 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Visa's Mark Nelson, head of consumer payment products, says Visa recently announced 7 new and exciting technologies. Mark shared a couple with me here.
13: But we've introduced a flexible credential whereby a single card can be what you want it to be depending on the transaction type. 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And it's a way in which the consumers can have a little bit more control over who they share their data with.
12: More info is at Visa.com. 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
1: Fox News, I'm Tom Regani. President Trump traveled to Bullhead City, Arizona, south of Las Vegas this afternoon to rally support for Republicans ahead of the midterms, imploring voters to turn out to keep Democrats in the minority.
2: We have to be here a long time. We want to make it so it never happens again. They can never destroy. They destroyed our country. They would have, if they had one more year in office, our country would have been, I think, destroyed. It could never have been brought back.
1: The president will hold a rally in Montana tonight. A federal judge declines to block an effort by the Trump administration to eliminate diversity, equity, and inclusion initiatives.
3: The Baltimore judge ruled groups representing university faculty and minority business owners failed to show the executive order was too broad. The order issued by President Trump in March bars racially discriminatory DEI activities by federal contractors.
1: That's Fox's Lisa Lucero. 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
7: Here's your WTLO forecast. I'm staff meteorologist Megan Mulford. Chance of rain showers tonight. Otherwise, mainly cloudy skies expected. Lows dip down to about 68. Winds out of the southwest at around 5 miles an hour. A blend of clouds and sun tomorrow. Chance of thunderstorms. High temperatures reach up to 87. With your WTLO forecast, I'm staff meteorologist Megan Mulford. Right now, 81.
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3: Here's your WTLO forecast. I'm staff meteorologist Megan Mulford. Chance of rain showers tonight. Otherwise, mainly cloudy skies expected. Lows dip down to about 68. Winds out of the southwest at around 5 miles an hour. A blend of clouds and sun tomorrow. Chance of thunderstorms. High temperatures reach up to 87. With your WTLO forecast, I'm staff meteorologist Megan Mulford. Right now, 81.
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1: Fox News. I'm Carmen Roberts. President Trump heads to a rally in Montana after campaigning for Republicans in Arizona.
2: And you know, in a certain way, I am on the ballot. You don't have to pretend.
3: The president won Arizona in 2024 by more than 5 points, but the state has a Democratic governor running for re-election.
1: Fox's Jared Halperin. And 2 years ago, the president easily won Montana, but the Republican candidate's lead in the three-way race for the U.S. Senate is shrinking. Supreme Court sides with Republicans in a clash over the party's getting access to cheap radio and TV political ad rates. This ruling again, and that is normally those rates are reserved just for candidates. And Netflix is cutting 6% of its staff globally.
4: It's been struggling with slowing growth and customer engagement. The company says it will continue to invest aggressively in high-impact areas.
1: Fox's Jenny Casola. 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
7: Here's your WTLO forecast. I'm staff meteorologist Megan Mulford. Chance of rain showers tonight. Otherwise, mainly cloudy skies expected. Lows dip down to about 68. Winds out of the southwest at around 5 miles an hour. A blend of clouds and sun tomorrow. Chance of thunderstorms. High temperatures reach up to 87. With your WTLO forecast, I'm staff meteorologist Megan Mulford. Right now, it's 79 degrees.
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Yeah. Ooh, yeah. 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

0: 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So don't just wear your pink ribbon. 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
2: Here's your WTLO forecast. I'm staff meteorologist Megan Mulford. Chance of rain showers tonight, otherwise mainly cloudy skies expected. Lows dip down to about 68. Winds out of the southwest at around 5 miles an hour. A blend of clouds and sun tomorrow. Chance of thunderstorms. High temperatures reach up to 87. With your WTLO forecast, I'm staff meteorologist Megan Mulford. Right now, it's 79 degrees.
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1: Fox News, I'm Tom Bergotti. The Labor Department reports today inflation rose 3.7% in September compared to a year ago and is up from 3.4% last month. Speaking at a rally in Arizona, President Trump claims the opposite is happening.
2: The prices are all coming down, but when this war ends, it's going to end very soon, by the way, very soon. But when the war ends, the prices are going to they should be much lower now because we're getting tremendous amounts of oil out.
1: Fuel prices remain high because of the U.S. conflict with Iran. Family members of Congresswoman Ilhan Omar have been subpoenaed by the Justice Department amid ongoing investigations into the Minnesota Democrats.
3: Homeland Security agents and DOJ investigators are looking at whether Ilhan Omar's declared age on applications to come to the United States and later to become a U.S. citizen are inaccurate.
1: Investigators are also looking into Omar's financial disclosures. 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
5: Here's your WTLO forecast. I'm staff meteorologist Megan Mulford. Chance of rain showers tonight. Otherwise, mainly cloudy skies expected. Lows dip down to about 68. Winds out of the southwest at around 5 miles an hour. A blend of clouds and sun tomorrow. Chance of thunderstorms. High temperatures reach up to 87. With your WTLO forecast, I'm staff meteorologist Megan Mulford. Right now, 77.
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1: Here's your WTLO forecast. I'm staff meteorologist Megan Mulford. Chance of rain showers tonight. Otherwise, mainly cloudy skies expected. Lows dip down to about 68. Winds out of the southwest at around 5 miles an hour. A blend of clouds and sun tomorrow. Chance of thunderstorms. High temperatures reach up to 87. With your WTLO forecast, I'm staff meteorologist Megan Mulford. Right now, 75.
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0: 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You probably know that October is Breast Cancer Awareness Month, but did you know the chance of a woman developing breast cancer is 1 in 8? So don't just wear your pink ribbon. Talk to your doctor about a mammogram. Regular screenings and early detection are the keys to successful treatment. Here is to a happier, healthier you.
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1: Fox News, I'm Ted Linder. The countdown to the midterms is on. Today, President Trump traveled to Bullhead City, Arizona, imploring voters to turn out to keep Democrats in the minority.
2: We have to be here a long time. We want to make it so it never happens again. They can never destroy. They destroyed our country. They would have, if they had one more year in office, our country would have been, I think, destroyed. It could never have been brought back.
1: The president holding a rally in Montana tonight. And Pope Leo XIV recovering from cancer surgery.
3: He's eating, walking, and even celebrated mass on his floor. Yesterday, doctors at Gemelli Hospital in Rome removed a lower section of his right lung. Tests confirmed a diagnosis of lung adenocarcinoma, the most common type of lung cancer with the most favorable prognosis.
1: And that's Fox's Lauren Green. 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
7: Here's your WTLO forecast. I'm staff meteorologist Megan Mulford. Chance of rain showers overnight, otherwise cloudy skies expected. Lows dip down to about 68. Southerly winds at around 5 miles an hour. Sunshine mixed with clouds at times Thursday. Chance of thunderstorms, highs level off around 87. With your WTLO forecast, I'm staff meteorologist Megan Mulford. Right now, it's 73 degrees.
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2: Here's your WTLO forecast. I'm staff meteorologist Megan Mulford. Chance of rain showers overnight, otherwise cloudy skies expected. Lows dip down to about 68. Southerly winds at around 5 miles an hour. Sunshine mixed with clouds at times Thursday. Chance of thunderstorms. Highs level off around 87. With your WTLO forecast, I'm staff meteorologist Megan Mulford. Right now, it's 73 degrees.
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0: The following message is presented in part by Somerset 106, WTLO Radio, Tammy Hill State Farm Insurance, Area Supply Plumbing and Electric, United Cumberland Bank, Dr. Brandy Prather, Pediatric Dentist, and by 606 Fancy, Trendy Chic Resale Boutique. You probably know that October is Breast Cancer Awareness Month, but did you know the chance of a woman developing breast cancer is 1 in 8? So don't just wear your pink ribbon. Talk to your doctor about a mammogram. Regular screenings and early detection are the keys to successful treatment. Here is to a happier, healthier you.
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1: Fox News, I'm Sue Guzman. President Trump holding rallies in two states Wednesday, visiting Bullhead City, Arizona, to rally support for Republicans ahead of the midterms and imploring voters to turn out to keep Democrats in the minority.
2: We have to be here a long time. We want to make it so it never happens again. They can never destroy. They destroyed our country. They would have, if they had one more year in office, our country would have been, I think, destroyed. It could never have been brought back.
1: He also held a rally in Montana. Federal judge declining to block an effort by the Trump administration to eliminate diversity, equity, and inclusion initiatives.
3: The Baltimore judge ruled groups representing university faculty and minority business owners failed to show the executive order was too broad. The order issued by President Trump in March bars racially discriminatory DEI.
1: And Fox's Lisa Lucero, America's listening to Fox News.
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7: Here's your WTLO forecast. I'm staff meteorologist Megan Mulford. Chance of rain showers overnight, otherwise cloudy skies expected. Lows dip down to about 68. Southerly winds at around 5 miles an hour. Sunshine mixed with clouds at times Thursday. Chance of thunderstorms. Highs level off around 87. With your WTLO forecast, I'm staff meteorologist Megan Mulford. Right now, 72.
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3: Here's your WTLO forecast. I'm staff meteorologist Megan Mulford. Chance of rain showers overnight, otherwise cloudy skies expected. Lows dip down to about 68. Southerly winds at around 5 miles an hour. Sunshine mixed with clouds at times Thursday. Chance of thunderstorms. Highs level off around 87. With your WTLO forecast, I'm staff meteorologist Megan Mulford. Right now, 72.
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0: 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This is Pastor Griffith of the Denham Street Baptist Church. 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
1: Fox News, I'm Ted Linder. Pope Leo XIV recovering from cancer surgery.
2: He's eating, walking, and even celebrated Mass on his floor. Yesterday, doctors at Gemelli Hospital in Rome removed a lower section of his right lung. Tests confirmed a diagnosis of lung adenocarcinoma, the most common type of lung cancer with the most favorable prognosis.
1: Fox's Lauren Green. The countdown to the midterms on. President Trump traveling to Bullhead City, Arizona on Wednesday, imploring voters to turn out to keep Democrats in the minority.
3: We have to be here a long time. We want to make it so it never happens again. They can never destroy. They destroyed our country. They would have, if they had one more year in office, our country would have been, I think, destroyed. It could never have been brought back.
1: The president also holding a rally in Montana Wednesday night. The Milwaukee Brewers one game away from the pennant, taking a 3-0 lead in the NLCS over their 6-2 win in L.A. over the Dodgers. 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
7: Here's your WTLO forecast. I'm staff meteorologist Megan Mulford. Chance of thunderstorms overnight, otherwise cloudy skies expected. Lows level off around 68. Winds out of the southwest at around 5 miles an hour. Slight chance for storms Thursday. High temperatures reach up to 88. Sunshine mixed with clouds at times. With your WTLO forecast, I'm staff meteorologist Megan Mulford. Right now, it's 72 degrees.
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2: Here's your WTLO forecast. I'm staff meteorologist Megan Mulford. Chance of thunderstorms overnight, otherwise cloudy skies expected. Lows level off around 68. Winds out of the southwest at around 5 miles an hour. Slight chance for storms Thursday. High temperatures reach up to 88. Sunshine mixed with clouds at times. With your WTLO forecast, I'm staff meteorologist Megan Mulford. Right now, it's 72 degrees.
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0: Hey, where you going? This is Pastor Griffith of the Denham Street Baptist Church. 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
1: Fox News, I'm Sue Guzman. The Labor Department reporting inflation rose to 3.7% in September compared to a year ago. Speaking at a rally in Arizona, President Trump claimed that the opposite is happening.
2: The prices are all coming down, but when this war ends, it's going to end very soon, by the way, very soon. But when the war ends, the prices are going to they should be much lower now because we're getting tremendous amounts of oil out.
1: Fuel prices remain high because of the U.S. conflict with Iran. Family members of Congresswoman Ilhan Omar subpoenaed by the Justice Department amid ongoing investigations into the Minnesota Democrat.
3: Homeland Security agents and DOJ investigators are looking at whether Ilhan Omar's declared age on applications to come to the United States and later to become a U.S. citizen are inaccurate.
1: Fox's David Spunt. Investigators also looking into Omar's financial disclosures. 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
7: 98.99. Here's your WTLO forecast. I'm staff meteorologist Megan Mulford. Chance of thunderstorms overnight, otherwise cloudy skies expected. Lows level off around 68, south winds at around 5 miles an hour. Slight chance of thunderstorms Thursday. Daytime highs approaching 88, sunshine mixed with clouds at times. With your WTLO forecast, I'm staff meteorologist Megan Mulford. Currently 72.
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3: Here's your WTLO forecast. I'm staff meteorologist Megan Mulford. Chance of thunderstorms overnight, otherwise cloudy skies expected. Lows level off around 68, south winds at around 5 miles an hour. Slight chance of thunderstorms Thursday. Daytime highs approaching 88, sunshine mixed with clouds at times. With your WTLO forecast, I'm staff meteorologist Megan Mulford. Currently 72.
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1: 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You probably know that October is Breast Cancer Awareness Month, but did you know the chance of a woman developing breast cancer is 1 in 8? So don't just wear your pink ribbon. Talk to your doctor about a mammogram. Regular screenings and early detection are the keys to successful treatment. 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
1: Fox News, I'm Ted Linder. Family members of Congresswoman Ilhan Omar have been subpoenaed by the Justice Department amid ongoing investigations into the Minnesota Democrat.
2: Homeland Security agents and DOJ investigators are looking at whether Ilhan Omar's declared age on applications to come to the United States and later to become a U.S. citizen are inaccurate.
1: Investigators are also looking into Omar's financial disclosures. That's Fox's David Spun. Pope Leo XIV recovering from cancer surgery.
3: He's eating, walking, and even celebrated mass on his floor. Yesterday, doctors at Gemelli Hospital in Rome removed a lower section of his right lung. Tests confirmed a diagnosis of lung adenocarcinoma, the most common type of lung cancer with the most favorable prognosis.
1: Fox's Lauren Green and the Milwaukee Brewers one game away from winning the pennant, taking a 3-0 lead in the NLCS after their 6-2 win in L.A. over the Dodgers. 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
5: WTLO forecast. I'm staff meteorologist Megan Mulford. Chance of thunderstorms overnight, otherwise cloudy skies expected. Lows level off around 68, southerly winds at around 5 miles an hour. Slight chance of thunderstorms with fog and spots early Thursday. Daytime highs approaching 88, sunshine mixed with clouds at times. With your WTLO forecast, I'm staff meteorologist Megan Mulford. Currently, it's 72 degrees.
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1: Here's your WTLO forecast. I'm staff meteorologist Megan Mulford. Chance of thunderstorms overnight, otherwise cloudy skies expected. Lows level off around 68, southerly winds at around 5 miles an hour. Slight chance of thunderstorms with fog and spots early Thursday. Daytime highs approaching 88, sunshine mixed with clouds at times. With your WTLO forecast, I'm staff meteorologist Megan Mulford. Currently, it's 72 degrees.
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0: 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You probably know that October is Breast Cancer Awareness Month, but did you know the chance of a woman developing breast cancer is 1 in 8? So don't just wear your pink ribbon. Talk to your doctor about a mammogram. Regular screenings and early detection are the keys to successful treatment. 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
1: Here's your WTLO forecast. I'm staff meteorologist Megan Mulford. Chance of thunderstorms overnight, otherwise cloudy skies expected. Lows level off around 68, southerly winds at around 5 miles an hour. Slight chance of thunderstorms with fog and spots early Thursday. Daytime highs approaching 88, sunshine mixed with clouds at times. With your WTLO forecast, I'm staff meteorologist Megan Mulford. Currently, it's 72 degrees.
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1: Fox News, I'm Sue Guzman. President Trump holding rallies in two states Wednesday, including Bullhead City, Arizona, rallying support for Republicans ahead of the midterms, imploring voters to turn out to keep Democrats in the minority.
2: We have to be here a long time. We want to make it so it never happens again. They can never destroy. They destroyed our country. They would have, if they had one more year in office, our country would have been, I think, destroyed. It could never have been brought back.
1: He also held a rally in Montana. Meanwhile, White House Deputy Chief of Staff Stephen Miller tells Fox's Hannity Republican candidates are doing well.
3: Michigan historically has been a blue state. Mike Rogers is doing incredibly well. Minnesota's in play. You see Blakeman running an incredible campaign in New York. At the end of the day, and you have President Trump, again, this unprecedented tour to rally and bring out the vote as no one has ever done before.
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11: Here's your WTLO forecast. I'm staff meteorologist Megan Mulford. Partly cloudy with fog early today with a slight chance for storms. High of 88. Winds out of the southwest 5 to 10 miles an hour. Mainly clear tonight. Lows dip down to about 64. Chance for showers again tomorrow, 72. With your WTLO forecast, I'm staff meteorologist Megan Mulford. Right now, it's 72 degrees.
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3: Here's your WTLO forecast. I'm staff meteorologist Megan Mulford. Partly cloudy with fog early today with a slight chance for storms. High of 88. Winds out of the southwest 5 to 10 miles an hour. Mainly clear tonight. Lows dip down to about 64. Chance for showers again tomorrow, 72. With your WTLO forecast, I'm staff meteorologist Megan Mulford. Right now, it's 72 degrees.
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0: 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How's it looking for our weekend boaters out there, Clark?
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0: This is Officer Theodore Wax of the Somerset Police Department. 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
1: Fox News, I'm Ted Linder. The countdown to the midterms is on. Wednesday's President Trump traveled to Bullhead City, Arizona, imploring voters to turn out to keep Democrats in the minority.
2: We have to be here a long time. We want to make it so it never happens again. They can never destroy. They destroyed our country. They would have, if they had one more year in office, our country would have been, I think, destroyed. It could never have been brought back.
1: After Arizona, the president held a rally in Montana on Wednesday night. Pope Leo XIV recovering from cancer surgery.
3: He's eating, walking, and even celebrated mass on his floor. Yesterday, doctors at Gemelli Hospital in Rome removed a lower section of his right lung. Tests confirmed a diagnosis of lung adenocarcinoma, the most common type of lung cancer with the most favorable prognosis.
1: Fox's Lauren Green and the Milwaukee Brewers won game away from winning the pennant, taking a 3-0 lead in the NLCS after their 6-2 win in LA over the Dodgers. 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
13: Here's your WTLO forecast. I'm staff meteorologist Megan Mulford. Partly cloudy with fog early today with a slight chance for storms. High of 88. Winds out of the southwest 5 to 10 miles an hour. Mainly clear tonight. Lows dip down to about 64. Chance for showers again tomorrow, 72. With your WTLO forecast, I'm staff meteorologist Megan Mulford. Currently, it's 70 degrees.
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0: I'm Jeff Daly on the Cromwell Ag Radio Network. Sales of agricultural tractors and combines declining in both the United States and Canada during September. That's compared with the same month a year ago. It's according to new data released by the Association of Equipment Manufacturers. U.S. tractor sales were down 16.4% from September 2025. Combine sales dropped 10.9%, according to the industry group. Now, in Canada, tractor sales were down 15%. Combine sales were down 37.6% from year-ago levels. The monthly figures reflect continued softness in the North American farm equipment market amid economic pressures facing agriculture producers. The report did not provide any additional details on factors contributing to the declines. The Association of Equipment Manufacturers released the data as a part of its regular reporting on agriculture equipment sales trends in both countries. The organization said full reports detailing tractor and combine sales are available through the latest market update. In the overnight of the Chicago Board of Trade, corn futures are down a fraction, soybeans between 2¾ and 6¼ cents a bushel lower. Wheat futures are a fraction stronger. I'm Jeff Daly.
1: Have some candles around the house that have burned down to a stub? The leftover wax can be incredibly useful around the home. A few suggestions today from the Old Farmer's Almanac.
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1: 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Victorian-era adventurer Isabella Bird was born on this day in 1831, and I Love Lucy premiered on CBS TV on this night in 1951. If there is such a thing as candle season, we are surely on the cusp of it, or in it already. Here are some suggestions for getting a little more mileage out of those candle stubs. Got some sticking drawers that are driving you crazy? Rubbing candle wax along the drawer glides will fix them in a jiffy. Same goes for sticky zippers. Rubbing a saw blade in candle wax can keep the teeth from binding. Frayed shoelaces are easily repaired by dripping hot wax on the end. And before the first snowfall, rub your snow shovel with a candle stub and the snow will slide off easily. That's your Old Farmer's Almanac Radio Report. 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
8: Somerset weather. Here's your WTLO forecast. I'm staff meteorologist Megan Mulford. partly cloudy with fog early today with a slight chance for storms. High of 88. Winds out of the southwest, 5 to 10 miles an hour. Mainly clear tonight. Lows dip down to about 64. Chance for showers again tomorrow, 72. With your WTLO forecast, I'm staff meteorologist Megan Mulford. Currently, it's 72 degrees.
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11: Here's your WTLO forecast. I'm Staff Meteorologist Megan Mulford. Chance of rain showers today. Otherwise, cloudy skies expected. Daytime highs approaching 87. Southwesterly winds 5 to 10 miles an hour. Lows level off around 67. Tonight, partly cloudy skies. Chance for showers tomorrow. Highs around 70. A mix of clouds and sun. With your WTLO forecast, I'm Staff Meteorologist Megan Mulford. Currently, it's 72 degrees.
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1: WTLO forecast. I'm staff meteorologist Megan Mulford. Chance of rain showers today. Otherwise cloudy skies expected. Daytime highs approaching 87. Southwesterly winds 5 to 10 miles an hour. Lows level off around 67. Tonight, partly cloudy skies. Chance for showers. Tomorrow, highs around 70. A mix of clouds and sun. With your WTLO forecast, I'm staff meteorologist Megan Mulford. Currently, it's 72 degrees.
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1: Fox News, I'm Sue Guzman. The Labor Department reporting inflation rose to 3.7% in September compared to a year ago. Speaking at a rally in Arizona yesterday, President Trump claimed that the opposite is happening.
2: The prices are all coming down, but when this war ends, it's going to end very soon, by the way, very soon. But when the war ends, the prices are going to they should be much lower now because we're getting tremendous amounts of oil out.
1: Fuel prices high because of the U.S. conflict with Iran. Family members of Congresswoman Ilhan Omar have been subpoenaed by the Justice Department amid ongoing investigations into the Minnesota Democrat.
3: Homeland Security agents and DOJ investigators are looking at whether Ilhan Omar's declared age on applications to come to the United States and later to become a U.S. citizen are inaccurate.
1: Fox's David Spunt reporting. 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
6: A man is facing murder charges following a deadly shooting at a gas station in northern Kentucky. Police say that 21-year-old Andrew Combs allegedly shot and killed 47-year-old Antonio Hingston at the Speedway on 4th Street in Covington. Court documents say surveillance video shows Combs firing multiple shots at Hingston after the two had an altercation inside the store. Combs is being held without bond and is due back in court on October 21st. Fayette County Public Schools is settling a lawsuit filed by the mother of a boy who got away from his school and walked to a nearby highway. The district has agreed to pay out $300,000 to plaintiff Leslie Weston. Her autistic and mostly nonverbal 7-year-old climbed out of a window at Meadowthorpe Elementary in November of 2025 and made it to New Circle Road before he was seen and stopped by animal control officials who were in the area. Several employees were let go from the school following the incident, despite the district denying any wrongdoing. A man who was an inmate at the U.S. Penitentiary at Big Sandy is spending additional time behind bars for attacking a corrections official. The U.S. Attorney's Office reports that 30-year-old Malik Alain has been sentenced to 30 months in prison after pleading guilty to 2 counts of assault on a federal officer. Authorities say Alain was being disruptive in his cell before punching and biting an officer who came in to stop him. He is currently being held at the Pike County Detention Center. More than 80,000 Kentuckians are losing access to food assistance due to changes to a federal program. Governor Andy Beshear says that changes to the Supplemental Nutrition Assistance Program, also known as SNAP, have resulted in more than 80,000 residents losing benefits, including nearly 25,000 children and more than 6,500 seniors. The changes under the Trump administration include stricter work requirements and reductions in benefits. Beshear sent letters Wednesday to the U.S. Department of Agriculture and Kentucky's congressional delegation urging them to take action to restore food assistance.
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12: We have these obituaries. 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A funeral service will be held at 3 p.m. Friday, October the 16th, at Pulaski Funeral Home with Brother Todd Young officiating. 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Pulaski Funeral Home is in charge of the arrangements for Judith Ann Judy Layton. Nina Faye Brummett Boatman, age 83, of Somerset, Kentucky, passed away on Monday, October the 12th. 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Burial will follow at Elk Springs Cemetery. Lake Cumberland Funeral Home is entrusted with the arrangements for Nina Faye Brummett Boatman.
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21: 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I'm John Thayer. Western Kentucky picked up a road victory last night at Sam Houston in Huntsville, Texas, as they beat the Bearcats 16-3. Western Kentucky quarterback Brock Glenn threw for 127 yards and a touchdown in the victory. Hilltoppers are now 2-1 in Conference USA play and 3-4 on the season. Saturday in college football, 15th-ranked Kentucky heads to Oklahoma to take on the Sooners. The Wildcats are 5-1 of the year, 3-1 in the SEC. Louisville Cardinals are on the road this week as they travel to New York to take on Syracuse. Cardinals are 3-3 on the year, 2-2 in ACC play. Eastern Kentucky plays at Tennessee Tech. The Colonels are 2-4. 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
1: Your WTLO forecast. I'm staff meteorologist Megan Mulford. Chance of rain showers today. Otherwise, cloudy skies expected. Daytime highs approaching 87. Southwesterly winds 5 to 10 miles an hour. Lows level off around 67. Tonight, partly cloudy skies. Chance for showers tomorrow. Highs around 70. A mix of clouds and sun. With your WTLO forecast, I'm staff meteorologist Megan Mulford. Currently, it's 72 degrees.
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3: Here's your WTLO forecast. I'm staff meteorologist Megan Mulford. Chance of rain showers today. Otherwise, cloudy skies expected. Daytime highs approaching 87. Southwesterly winds 5 to 10 miles an hour. Lows level off around 67. Tonight, partly cloudy skies. Chance for showers tomorrow. Highs around 70. A mix of clouds and sun. With your WTLO forecast, I'm staff meteorologist Megan Mulford. Currently, it's 72 degrees.
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0: Dollar Deal on the radio, WTLO. Kevin Wilson in the studio. How you doing this morning on a Thursday, October the 15th, 10-15. A lot of things happen on the 15th of the month. Special things, big deals, payments, checks coming in, checks going out, money changing hands. You can change hands right here on Dollar Deal from the left to the right. You ever shake hands with yourself? You should try it sometime. Make you feel good. I just saw you right then. You just tried it. It's Dollar Deal. Give us a call, 678-8151. Good morning, you're on Dollar Deal.
1: Good morning, Kevin.
0: Brother D.
1: What's going on this morning?
0: It is a beautiful day out there in Soggy.
1: I think it's going to clear up a little bit after a while. Hope so, anyway. Got a ball game I'd kind of like to go to tonight.
0: Play ball!
1: Yeah, I have better days here at the house, I'll tell you. Last night about 8 o'clock, I went in the kitchen to get me a cookie, and I noticed a hissing sound coming from the sink.
0: Uh-oh.
1: And this thing sprung a leak, and I've got to wait in there another 30 minutes to try to get a plumber to come over here and fix it today. And so it's just that aggravation. It's called home ownership. Have you ever heard of that?
0: Oh, Lord, yes.
1: And have you ever experienced anything like this?
0: I have experienced multiple things like that.
1: Yeah, it makes me... just relish the day that I looked at my sister and said, yes, I'll buy Mom's house. looking forward to that game tonight. Meese Middle School. It's supposed to be pretty good.
0: Oh, yeah?
1: Yeah.
0: Yeah. Well, yeah.
1: Brad Carroll. I don't know. You know Brad.
0: Yeah, great guy.
1: Brad, fantastic guy. Lives next door to me, my next door neighbor, and his son Titus is playing in that game. So he said, you want to go to that? I said, yeah, sounds like
0: it's a football game.
1: Football game, yeah, football game. And so I'm looking forward to that. That's 6 o'clock tonight, I believe. But, so it's supposed to clear off overnight, so.
0: You can just stroll on over, can't you?
1: Well, yeah, but I'll just ride over there with him. I'd like to say good morning to Mr. Ray Turpin, who's probably listening in right now. Good morning. And, yes, Ray, we all love you. And, you know, and
0: the Brother Ray Fan Club.
1: Yeah,
0: right
1: the
0: here.
1: Brother Ray Fan Club. Yeah, there's perks that goes along. It's kind of like being in AAA and get you in so much off on discount on motels.
0: I'm going to try my Brother Ray discount down at Dairy Queen, see what they do.
1: Say, how about a scoop of scooter? You know?
0: Oh, a scooter scoop.
1: Scooter scoop. Yeah, there you go, a scooter scoop.
0: Oh.
1: So if he's listening in right now, which he probably is, Brother Ray, give us a call and just enlighten us on what you think about this. Kevin, have a good day, buddy.
0: All right, you too. Good to hear from you.
1: Bye-bye.
0: See you now. Brother Dave chiming in this morning. Good to hear from you. Play ball. What if they said play ball at all the ball games, not just baseball? I mean, that's a baseball thing, ain't it? Play ball. What if they did that at football games, basketball games, and right before the snap, they said, play ball. And then, that'd be weird, wouldn't it? It'd be weird. Give us a call. You're up next on the line. 678-8151. 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Community announcements, public service announcements, revivals, all day dinner, singing on the ground, lemonade stand. What you got going on? We'd love to hear about it. We're here for you. What can we do for you here on Dollar Deal? 6 days a week, Monday through Saturday, 7:30 a.m. to 9 a.m. Dialing and dealing. 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Currently 72 degrees outside the WTLO studios here at 7:35 a.m. in the morning. 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Decreasing clouds today with a high of 87. Another hot one. Man, I went outside last night after dark and it was just muggy out. It was warm. Muggy. Well, what's it going to do? Tonight we get down to 67. Tomorrow a high of 71 with temperatures dropping throughout the day. Down to a low of 44 tomorrow night. Could be a little gusty tomorrow. Winds could be gusty with a 60% chance of rain. And then into Friday night, we got about a 30% chance. And that is mainly before 8 o'clock, it says. So that's good. And that means Saturday's going to be drying out, be mostly cloudy, and then gradually becoming sunny on Saturday with a high of 57. But it will be breezy on Saturday. Winds will be gusting 13, 15 miles an hour. High is 21 miles an hour. So a little breezy on Saturday with a high near 57. But that'll be all right. That'll be good for the Moonlight Festival that is going on downtown Somerset this Saturday, from 11 a.m. to 10 p.m. It's an all-day, man. They have got a lot of people lined up to be involved with that. Food trucks, vendors, art, music. Sammy Kershaw, your headliner. I need to play some Sammy Kershaw music now. What was Sammy Kershaw's biggest hit? I like the queen in my double wide trailer. She don't know she's beautiful. Was his big hit. And he also had a bunch of other hits. Cadillac Style, Haunted Heart, Queen in My Double Wide Trailer, I Can't Reach Her Anymore, National Working Woman's Holiday. There's a good one. Third Rate Romance. Meant to Be. Love of My Life, that's a good song. Third Rate Romance, that one's underrated. Good morning, you're on Dollar Deal.
2: I've got a motor stand for sale, and I've got my wife's got some baby stuff for sale. 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And it's got a 5A utility trailer. 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And number
0: 605-305-3260.
2: Yeah, thank you very much.
0: All righty, thank you. Have a good one. Give him a call, 305-3260. Got a motor stand, a pontoon, a 5A utility trailer. A few other things, 305-3260. And our number is 678-8151. Give me a call.

0: You're next on the line, 606-678-8151. What's going on this morning? You tell me. I know a little bit, enough to be dangerous, they say. Moonlight Festival this Saturday, downtown Somerset. Just listen to some of these food vendors they're going to have on site up downtown Saturday. We'll give them a shout out here on the radio. It's a long list. Mrs. Cable's Curbside Cuisine, Scoop Bug Ice Cream and More, Zimmerman's Famous Pig, Cabela's Cakes House, Ruckel's Food Truck, Burt's Speak Cheesy, Cumberland Crust, Shakes and Cakes, Three Flames Barbecue, The Chuck Wagon, Julio's Soul Food, Get Your Smoke On, The Lemon Lab, A1 Ice Cream, Lenny Mays, Mac Chaos, Frizzy's, Honey Baked Ham, Cindy Lou Who's Kettle Corn, The Beanstalk Coffee Shop, Hickory Hill Freeze Dried, Eddie's Roasted Corn, Pam's Cotton Candy, Louisiana Passion, Takira Emmanuel, I think I said that right, R&D Concessions, Southern Sippies, Cafecito Corner, Cafecito, might be saying that wrong, Cafecito, Wicked Wieners, Uncle Day Days, Gold Star Chili, The Dough Box, Walkin' Rollin', Biggie's Grill, Taco Tanaco. Man, what a list of food vendors. If you can't get your belly full at Moonlight Festival, that just probably made half of you hungry right then. Just sorry about that. And there's more. There's general vendors, and there's spirit vendors. There's art. I mean, it's going to be going on. Weather's going to be pretty good. Going to be cool. Be a little windy, but it's going to be cool with a high of 57. I'll take that over 85 and muggy any day. Well, unless I'm sitting on the beach or toes in the sand or something like that. Well, let's dip our toes into a commercial break here, then. Nobody's calling for the moment. We'll be right back with more Dial the Deal.
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15: Here's your WTLO forecast. I'm staff meteorologist Megan Mulford. Chance of rain showers today. Otherwise, cloudy skies expected. Daytime highs approaching 87. Southwesterly winds 5 to 10 miles an hour. Lows level off around 67. Tonight, partly cloudy skies. Chance for showers tomorrow. Highs around 70. A mix of clouds and sun. With your WTLO forecast, I'm staff meteorologist Megan Mulford. Currently, it's 72 degrees.
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1: Good morning to you, Mr. Wilson.
0: Hey there, Brother Jerry. How you doing?
1: I'm blessed. It sounds like you are, and we hope all the listeners are.
0: Indeed.
1: And I'd like to put Zayden McClanahan on the birthday list.
0: Zayden McClanahan.
1: Uh-huh.
0: All right.
1: Hey, he's one of the football players up at the Pulaski school system. So.
0: Happy birthday to Zayden McClanahan. That's a cool name right there.
1: Yes, it is. And I sure thank you very much, and you have a great day.
0: All right, good to hear from you.
1: Bye.
0: Bye now. Birthday shout-out there going out to Zayden McClanahan. The birthday shout-out's coming up here in about 7 minutes or so. Give me a call. You're up next, 678-8151, or send me a text on the text line, 229-5750, 229-5750. And tell us what you got going on this morning. It's currently 7:48 in the morning, and outside the WTLO studios, temperature setting at 72 degrees. 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It's going to be a pretty nice day. Decreasing clouds with a high of 87. 87. Going to get really hot today. And then I guess a cold front's coming in because starts dropping tomorrow, 71, and then we're looking at a high of only 57 on Saturday. So hang on to your hat. Little Sammy Kershaw there for you. Here, our headliner, Sammy Kershaw, coming to Somerset this Saturday at the Moonlight Festival. I'm going to let this run for a minute. I got to run out of the studio real quick. Be back in 30 seconds.

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Love to hear from you this morning. What you got going on? Moonlight Festival, downtown Somerset. Here's some of the vendors that will be there. Taylor Davis Foundation, Pulver's Custom Wood Turning, Triple Thread T-Shirt Bar, L&W Custom Creation, Lord of the Bricks, Cincy Candle Company, Style with Joetta, Cozies for Littles, Summer Nights Cruise, Tuesday Designs, Boxcar Books, Quirk and Whimsy, Rippled Well, 4x4 Designs, Nido, and Skelly's. Yeah, it's gonna be a great festival. A lot of people setting up down there, a lot of stuff going on, and live music. Of course, your headliner, Sammy Kershaw. The other bands performing will be the Owen Wright Band featuring Becca DeBoard. You can look these up on YouTube. Now, you go to See Somerset on Facebook, you can find all this information. A couple other bands will be T.A. Clayton and the Soul Miners. The Soul Miners. You know, if they got a name like that, they're going to be probably pretty good. Then we'll have Lauren Michael Sellers, the band Lula, and the Somerset Big Band. That they're always great. The Somerset Big Band featuring Spooky Fox and Brando Van Schoik. And then, of course, Sammy Kershaw, your headliner. We're blessed in this area to have a big band like we have here, the Somerset Big Band. I mean, that group of people right there, I mean, they can lay it down when it comes to putting some music out there. They're all just very passionate about it, you know. You can tell. Give me a call, 678-8151. Cruising along here with you this morning on a Thursday. October the 15th. Big things happen on the 15th. The 1st and the 15th. Well, we could do the birthday shout-outs here. We got about a few seconds to go. I like to try to get them around 7:55. 8:55, 7:55, and 8:55. Let's do it.

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Contact Sharon Reynolds or Betty Caldeal. They'd love to talk to you, show you around, tell you all about it, answer any questions you may have. You'll be delighted to find out all the great activities and services and friendly faces they have there at the Neighborhood of Somerset, a senior living community, and our birthday sponsor here on Dial a Deal. Got a pretty short list today, not too bad. October 15th, happy birthday to Elizabeth Hadley, Misty Cox, Rachel Weston, Justin Mayfield, Eddie Cook, Sandra Barth, John Charles Langford, Danny Yanders, and Zayden McClinahan. All having birthdays today on October the 15th. 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And that's provided compliments of the Neighborhood of Somerset. 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

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Y'all awful quiet on this morning. Trying to get us a little more Sammy here to take us to the top of the hour. Got a couple minutes to go to the top of the hour. We'll take our big break here for Fox News, not CBS. We used to do CBS, then Fox News, local news, obituaries, and more. We'll be back about 10 after.

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Text line works like a charm. 60% of the time, it works every time. It's kind of like me. That's about the way I am. About 60% of the time, I work every time. We were just talking about the Neighborhood of Somerset, our birthday sponsor. They're having a food drive right now through October 31st. They are collecting canned goods for God's Food Pantry. You can drop them off at the Neighborhood of Somerset, 100 Neighborly Way. Any kind of canned goods, non-perishable, fruits, soups, vegetables, meats, tuna, chicken, peanut butter. Well, peanut butter's not really canned. Could you get peanut butter? Did anybody make peanut butter in a can? That just don't seem right, does it? I mean, it would work. I'll take the peanut butter any way you give it to me, I guess. In a can, in a packet, in a tube, in a squeeze straw, in a pill, tablet form, however. I like some peanut butter.

0: 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We're just cruising along this morning. 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
2: Fox News, I'm CJ Papa. President Trump returning to the White House at about 4 a.m. this morning. Last night, he was in Kalispell, Montana. Fox's Alexandria Hoff has more.
3: It's been at least a rally a day this week. Ohio Monday, Alaska Tuesday, Arizona, Montana yesterday. Two tele-rallies expected today. This final midterm sprint is aimed at boosting Republican turnout, with the president hoping to convey that any short-term economic issues are just that.
2: Tragedy at a private school in northwestern Pakistan. First responders on the scene, the roof collapsing, killing at least 27 children, a female teacher as well, injuring more than three dozen other people. Rescuers still looking for children who are trapped. And a tech sell-off this morning in the pre-market of NASDAQ following Wednesday's close, down 511 points. 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
6: A man is facing murder charges following a deadly shooting at a gas station in northern Kentucky. Police say that 21-year-old Andrew Combs allegedly shot and killed 47-year-old Antonio Hingston at the Speedway on 4th Street in Covington. Court documents say surveillance video shows Combs firing multiple shots at Hingston after the two had an altercation inside the store. Combs is being held without bond and is due back in court on October 21st. Fayette County Public Schools is settling a lawsuit filed by the mother of a boy who got away from his school and walked to a nearby highway. The district has agreed to pay out $300,000 to plaintiff Leslie Weston. Her autistic and mostly nonverbal 7-year-old climbed out of a window at Meadowthorpe Elementary in November of 2025 and made it to New Circle Road before he was seen and stopped by animal control officials who were in the area. Several employees were let go from the school following the incident, despite the district denying any wrongdoing. A man who was an inmate at the U.S. Penitentiary at Big Sandy is spending additional time behind bars for attacking a corrections official. The U.S. Attorney's Office reports that 30-year-old Malik Elaine has been sentenced to 30 months in prison after pleading guilty to 2 counts of assault on a federal officer. Authorities say Elaine was being disruptive in his cell before punching and biting an officer who came in to stop him. He is currently being held at the Pike County Detention Center. More than 80,000 Kentuckians are losing access to food assistance due to changes to a federal program. Governor Andy Beshear says that changes to the Supplemental Nutrition Assistance Program, also known as SNAP, have resulted in more than 80,000 residents losing benefits, including nearly 25,000 children and more than 6,500 seniors. The changes under the Trump administration include stricter work requirements and reductions in benefits. Beshear sent letters Wednesday to the U.S. Department of Agriculture and Kentucky's congressional delegation urging them to take action to restore food assistance.
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12: We have these obituaries. 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A funeral service will be held at 3 p.m. Friday, October the 16th, at Pulaski Funeral Home with Brother Todd Young officiating. 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Pulaski Funeral Home is in charge of the arrangements for Judith Ann Judy Layton. Nina Faye Brummett Boatman, age 83, of Somerset, Kentucky, passed away on Monday, October the 12th. 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Burial will follow at Elk Springs Cemetery. 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
23: 676-0000. Here's your WTLO forecast. I'm staff meteorologist Megan Mulford. Daytime highs approaching 87 today under overcast skies with a chance of rain showers. Southwesterly winds 5 to 10 miles an hour. Partly cloudy tonight. Lows dip down to about 67. Partly cloudy tomorrow. Chance for showers. High of 70. With their WTLO forecast, I'm staff meteorologist Megan Mulford. Currently, it's 72 degrees.
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Dollar Deal on the radio, WTLO, the big show. You already know, Kevin Wilson in the studio here with you on Thursday, October the 15th. Give us a call. You're up next on the line. What do you got going on this morning? What can we do for you? 606-678-8151. 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We'd love to hear about it. Give us a call, 678-8151. We do pertinent everything here on Dollar Deal except firearms and ammo, alcohol, tobacco, nothing, no real estate for sale or rent. 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We might, inadvertently. You never know. They fell in love on the Dollar Deal show. We should have a wedding out here at WTLO. 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We could have it out here at the WTLO radio station. Live, say your vows live on the air. Wouldn't that be cool? I don't know why anybody want to get remarried. I've been married a long time. I can say that. Give me a call, 606-678-8151, or send me a text of all the aforementioned things. 606-229-5750 is the text line number. 229-5750, send your text in to me, and I'll read it for you live on the air. You ain't got nothing to send, just send me a text and say hello. Let me know you're tuning in, tell me to hush, tell me something. Tell me something good. We're just cruising along here on Thursday. How high's the water? What's the weather like?

0: sometime around noon, before noon, the high will be 71, and then the temps will be dropping throughout the afternoon with a 60% chance of rain. Cold front moving through, looks like a low of 44 on Friday night. 30% chance of showers on Friday night, but that's mainly before 8 o'clock. So it'll be clearing up into Friday night. And then Saturday, we got a pretty nice day. Decreasing clouds with a high of 57, but it will be breezy. The wind will be blowing a little bit on Saturday, drying things out. Looking into next week, we got no rain in the forecast as of right now, all the way through next Saturday, with the highs hovering right around 70 degrees, 69, 70 degrees, 71 on Tuesday, 71 on Thursday, and the overnight lows right around 40 degrees. So we're going from 40 to 70 all week next week, looking like a pretty nice week. That's some nice weather right there. Good cool overnight. High only about 70. Probably won't be humid. Be nice and cool and crisp. Be a beautiful week next week. I like it. Thank you. Whoever sent that order in on this weather, you did a pretty good job. It's coming in with a bang this week, tonight, tomorrow, and tomorrow night, but then it'll be smooth sailing from there on out. Text line number is 606-229-5750. We got a text coming in on the text line. 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Got another text coming in saying, hello. Just a good hello. Well, hello back to you. Thanks for texting in. Got another text coming in here on the text line. That text line number again is 229-5750. Saying, hello, tell us when the Great Turkey Race will be. Ah, yes. The Great Turkey Race. It's not today. Wait a minute. Don't get excited. I was just playing a little bit of that there to mess with you. This is October 15th. You know we ain't doing no turkey giveaway today. The Great Turkey Race will be the Tuesday. It's usually the Tuesday before Thanksgiving. So Thanksgiving is on November the 26th. And that means the Great Turkey Race should happen on November the 24th on that Tuesday. Can you believe we're talking about Thanksgiving and Christmas already? Santa Claus is already getting out and sending his reindeer to the barbershop to get them cleaned up. And good morning, you're on to Allendale.
1: Yes, good morning. I'm going to put my stuff on.
0: All right, let it rip.
1: Got those 6 Baney roosters for sale. They're golden zebrites. I'd take $12 for them if anybody wanted them today. They'd get rid of them.
0: Six
1: that's
0: of them?
1: That's $2 a piece. I'd sell them for that and get rid of them. I mean,

0: iron chainsaw. It's been set in a couple of years. 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And my number is 678-8425.
1: 678-8425.
0: Thank you.
1: All righty. Thank you. Have a good one.
0: You too, man.
1: Bye-bye now. 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He's wanting to buy a good hay ring. 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You can't even buy a chicken nugget Happy Meal for that. 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Give him a call. 678-8425 is his number. And our number is 606-678-8151. You can be live on the air just like that. Give me a call. 678-8151. Or send us a text on the text line at 229-5750. We got the Bible Man on the text line this morning, still looking for Bible donations. These will go to missionaries who send them out all around the world. He's gathering them up, and he'll take them up to the missionary to them and get them and see that they get gone where they need to go. So if you've got some extra Bibles, a Bible or a whole box of Bibles, he'd like to get them from you and get them where they need to go. Give him a call, the Bible Man, at 271-4189, 606-271-4189, 271-4189 on the Bibles. Even if they got a little dust on them, that'll be all right. He'll take them too. What was there? That was a song like that, wasn't it? Dust on the Bible, or was it Dust on the Bottle? Or was it both? I think it was the Bible, wasn't it?

0: Dust on the Bible. I found a bunch of versions of that. Hank Williams Sr., the Hee Haw Gospel Quartet. We might try the Hank Williams version out here. We got a call coming in, 678-8151. Good morning, you're on Dial the Deal.
1: Hey, good morning. I have a big, large sign for sale. It's called Probably Serving Iraq. It's got a flying eagle lid. It's a brown glaze color, ceramic. Got symbols of Iraq, and a map of Iraq on the front. It's numbered 109 to 10,000. Got that for sale, and I got a wavy oval mirror. It's beveled. It's got a frosted design that goes around it. Got that for sale, and I got an antique metal porch chair. It's got holes in the seat and back made of. It's red and white in color. It's heavy duty. Got that for sale. And I got a couple of coins. I got a 1776, 1976 bicentennial quarter. It's got an error on the date and the word quarter dollar. And I got another 1776, 1976 quarter. It's a Black Beauty. I got that for sale. And I got a 1999 D wide AM penny. And the number to call is
0: 601-341-3911.
1: 341-3911.
0: Thanks a lot. All right, good luck. Thank you. Give him a call, 341-3911. Good morning, you're on Dial the Deal.
2: Oh, I'm sorry, I don't think this is the right number.
0: Yeah, this is Dial the Deal on the radio.
2: Oh, is this Kayla?
0: No.
2: Oh, why did you give me your number? Okay, well, it was nice talking to you.
0: Well, all righty, you too. Have a great day.
2: You too, sweetie.
0: Bye-bye. K-Love. No, this ain't K-Love. This is Dollar Deal Love. We got all kinds of community love right here on Dollar Deal. Coins, penny, nickel, dime, quarter. Hang on here a minute. I was trying to get three things going at once here. You know, I should be able to juggle. I can juggle jobs, but I can't juggle physical objects.

Not a fingerprint was found. A little Hank Williams Sr. right there. Now there is a song, Dust on the Bottle. I did find that. This one is Jason Aldean and David Lee Murphy. That was the one I was thinking of.

0: They should do a version of that. Dust on the Bible, but that version. You know, don't let it fool you about what's inside. I mean, it kind of... It's probably what they... When they made that song, they probably had that... They got the idea from Hank Williams. You know they did. 8:29 in the morning already. We up on here about halfway through this hour. Let's go ahead and take a break right here for Cromwell Act Report and be right back.
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2: I'm Jeff Talley on the Cromwell Ag Radio Network. Senator Adam Schiff of California says he thinks there'll be long-standing ill will between the U.S. and Canada. That because of President Trump's trade war, and he says it should last even after it ends. He warned that Canada's weariness of the U.S. is hurting his home state's wine industry. Schiff said on a press call yesterday, Canadians may love our wine, but they don't love America at the moment. I think there's going to be some long-standing ill will to deal with for a lot of our producers in California and elsewhere throughout the country. He traveled to Alberta, one of the remaining Canadian provinces still selling American spirits, and Ottawa last week. While in Alberta, he learned that some stores have signs directing consumers away from American wine, despite the province not actively boycotting the American product. Schiff said there's an American wine on the shelf, but they're openly indicating Canadian consumers where they can find the alternative. For the 120th Congress, he said if they flip both chambers, he said they will have Democrats an enormous leverage in budget discussions. He added they'll also conduct oversight hearings and vote on legislation to bring an end to Trump's tariffs. Regardless of the election results, Schiff said he's hopeful Congress can produce a lame duck farm bill. I'm Jeff Nally on the Cromwell Ag Radio Network.
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0: 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Have your pen, pencil ready when you're listening to Dollar Deal. We give out a lot of numbers. I mean, they're just flying out of here like clay targets out of a skeet thrower. Pool. Good morning, you're on Dollar Deal.
1: Good morning again to you.
0: Back at it.
1: Kevin, have you ever wondered what some of the most valuable things have been obtained through Dollar Deal?
0: There is our top seller, if you will.
1: Right. I have one item that I really think a lot of, and I think I've had it for probably around 3 years. And it's nothing but it didn't cost me anything. I put on there, would like to find one, and a lady had one and gave me one. I actually made a donation, I think, to her little grandson for it, but it's nothing but a percolator coffee pot.
0: A percolator.
1: Yes, that thing has sung that percolator song to me for probably around 3 years now. And my wife and I had one for probably about 60 years before that, and it sung to us just about every morning. So I've got used to wanting to hear that pop, pop, pop song.
0: It is good. That's a good sound, ain't it?
1: Yes, it is. But I just wondered if people had thought about how many valuable items they have obtained through Dollar Deal.
0: Everything from a dollar to tens of thousands of dollars, probably.
1: Right. I just wanted to call in and thank you. Appreciate you and the program very much.
0: All right. It was always good to hear from you. Thanks.
1: Bye.
0: See you now. Dialing and dealing. We bring buyers and sellers together on the air. No charge to you. No commissions. No fees. None of that. Taxes, surcharges, subscriptions. None of that nonsense. You know, we had my wife bought us a percolator a while back. It ain't been long. It's kind of one of these new ones. It's got like electronics down in the bottom of it, and that thing has started leaking. It's got down inside, it's got like a big nut that kind of holds the bottom on, and I guess that little gasket there is, and I did not have a socket big enough to fit that. I was going to take it apart, but I told her just chuck it and get us another one, I guess. Chuck it in the recycle it, scrap it, scrap metal. This is Alan Jackson, but that don't sound like Alan Jackson. It might be a younger version.

0: Give me a call, 606-678-8151. What you got going on this morning? We'd love to hear from you. Or send me a text. Coming up next Saturday, October 24th, it's about to happen. The class of 1976 Pulaski County High School. Class of 1976 having their 50th year. Can they believe it? I bet they can't believe it. 50 years. They'll be at the fifth quarter in Somerset. You can come out and get a great meal and connect with old friends. $20 contribution is suggested. If you've not RSVP'd yet, please do. Find Ron Coffee on Facebook or email him at pchs76.ky@gmail. That's pchs76.ky. Good morning, you're on Dollar Deal. Brother Jack, bring in the thunder.
1: Is it going to rain all day?
0: Not today.
1: Good.
0: I don't think it was, but I think it changed its mind.
1: Yeah. It beat them leaves off.
0: Man, them leaves are falling, ain't they?
1: Yeah.
0: Well, now, it's giving rain this morning, ain't it? It's raining right now, it says. Is it raining right now? I can't see. Yeah, I ain't got no windows in here.
1: Yeah, it's raining again.
0: Yeah, I think it's going to quit about 11 o'clock.
1: Well, come get these trailer hitches. One's off of DM. Three twin bed frames. I call it a lawyer satchel. A nice satchel, a straight pool cue, a little box stereo, movies if you want to trade around. Has anybody got Sean Connery in The Man Who Would Be King? And I can usually haul a ride any day. Usually just Walmart or the grocery store. Has anybody got some ceiling fans laying around? One with three screws in the blade where it fastens to the motor. Anybody let me hunt? Season ain't too far off. I got a compound and a crossbow. I got a two ladder stand with a seat. I got just a tree ladder if you want to make your own. Any of these items or situations,
0: 606-350-2111.
1: 350-2111. Well, thank you, Kevin.
0: All righty, thank you. Have a good one. Give him a call on all them items there and situations at 606-350-2111. And give us a call at 678-8151 or send us a text at 229-5750. It's 840 now, currently outside the WTLO studios, still sitting tight right around 72 degrees with a light rain and fog in the area. So be careful if you're driving out there this morning. Take your time. Don't get in a hurry. Getting in a hurry never caused anything but more worry. So don't scurry and get in a flurry. Flurry, that sounds like something to eat, like ice cream or something. Let's take a quick break for Sports Flash. And we'll be back in a flash.

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1: 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I'm John Thayer. Western Kentucky picked up a road victory last night at Sam Houston in Huntsville, Texas, as they beat the Bearcats 16-3. Western Kentucky quarterback Brock Glenn threw for 127 yards and a touchdown in the victory. Hilltoppers are now 2-1 in Conference USA play and 3-4 on the season. Saturday in college football, 15th-ranked Kentucky heads to Oklahoma to take on the Sooners. The Wildcats are 5-1 of the year, 3-1 in the SEC. Louisville Cardinals are on the road this week as they travel to New York to take on Syracuse. Cardinals are 3-3 on the year, 2-2 in ACC play. Eastern Kentucky plays at Tennessee Tech. The Colonels are 2-4. 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

0: 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The text line number is 229-5750. We got a text coming in. Got a revival coming up at Piney Grove Baptist Church on the east side, the East Piney Grove, east of town on Highway 192 on Piney Grove Road. Everyone is welcome to the revival. And when is it? Times and days, we need to know that. They'll send that in here to us in a minute, I'm sure. Let's take a call. Good morning, you're on Dollar Deal.
1: Yeah, I got a request.
0: Alrighty.
1: Dust on the Bible, do it by Porter Wagner.
0: Dust on the Bible by Porter Wagner.
1: Yes, sir.
0: Alrighty, let me see if I can find it.
1: Okay.
0: Digging deep into the files here. Family, is it Dust on the Bible or called Family Bible?
1: Family Bible, I'm sorry.
0: Okay, yeah, I think I found that one.
1: Okay.
0: All righty, well, thank you.
1: Thank you.
0: Have a good day. A little song request there.
2: This is a favorite of mine. 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

Family Bible by Porter Wagner from the Porter Wagner Show. That's a great one right there, indeed. 8:48, we got to take another break. And then we're going to come on back, finish it up, and do some birthday shout-outs right here on Dial-A-Dill.

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0: 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Good morning, you're on Dollar Deal.
1: What are we doing this morning, Mr. Cabin?
0: Doing good, you?
1: Yes, sir. Yes, sir. Sure enjoyed that bluegrass you started out with there a while ago.
0: Yeah, hard to beat, ain't it?
1: You remember as a young boy, 10, 12, 14-year-old, when you made your first $10 cash job? Working for the neighbor?
0: Hauling hay or something like that.
1: Man, you was in high cotton, wasn't he?
0: Yeah, boy, went and spent it just as quick as we made it.
1: I'm looking for someone to do some power washing. If they could get to me today after it dries up a little bit, but while it's wet, help that stuff come loose a little quicker. It's on a driveway and a back deck, small back deck. Anybody interested, get a hold of me at 310-4820.
0: 310-4820.
1: Yes, sir. We thank you
0: now. All righty. Thank you. Have a good one.
1: Good day.
0: Bye-bye.
1: You too, brother.
0: Give him a call. He's looking for somebody to do some pressure washing, power washing for him here. Maybe today would be great if you could get to it. 310-4820. Needs a driveway and a deck power washed. 310-606-310-4820. And our number is 678-8151.

0: strangers. No strangers here on Dial the Deal. We're all good friends. Give us a call, 678-8151, just like this. Good morning, you're on Dial the Deal.
1: Well, good morning, Mr. Kevin Wilson.
0: Oh, Lord Murdy, I wouldn't have thought about you for a nickel.
1: I didn't think you would. Yeah, there's water coming out of the sky over here in Columbia just as well as it is Somerset.
0: There's a hole in the bucket.
1: Yeah, hole in the bucket. Used to be a song name of that, wasn't it?
0: Yeah. Dear Liza. Dear Liza.
1: Yeah, I heard that one night this week. I think. Yeah, I was watching one of them old Hee Haw movies, you know, and somebody, I wonder who it was now, holding the bucket. Somehow, I thought, my gosh, I hadn't heard that in 90 years.
0: Well,
1: I won't say it's been that long, but it's been a long time. No, I'll hurry up and get off here. Mr. Kevin, why, Kevin, I got something, I guess it's hard to find, I'd say. I think, if I ain't mistaken, that I've got a 24 count, like wooden cases, you know, wooden counts.
0: Yeah.
1: Like, you know what I'm saying, soda pop bottles. And they're, I think I got about 24 Somerset. I think I'm about all of them Somerset, I think. And then I think I did have another six-pack carton. I ain't for sure I still got them or not. When you got them in two barns, actually, well, one small barn and two medium-sized barns I got. I mean, just crammed full of stuff. But I thought I'd maybe depart with some of that stuff, you know.
0: Yeah, you.
1: I got advertising electric clocks like Coke, Pepsi, RC, whatever. Hey, I got one Bugs Bunny clock. That's what you need.
0: A Bugs Bunny?
1: I've got a Bugs Bunny electric clock. It says advertising bread. You're a bunny bread?
0: Yeah.
1: I've had it 4 or 5 years ago. I got it in E-Town, Kentucky. Elizabethtown, we call it E-Town. Anyway, and I've got more clocks out of that. I've got around 35, 40, but I wouldn't care to sell 5 or 6 of them, maybe. I got some vintage. Now, them vintage clocks I'm talking about, old clocks, in a good shape, real good shape.
0: Yeah.
1: And if it ain't good shape, I don't want it. Why don't you buy junk, and you couldn't sell junk if you were taking notion when you said it.
0: That's right, yeah.
1: They'd go to the junkyard and buy junk and turn around and sell them back to junk.
0: One man trash, another man treasure.
1: There you go. That's right. And I got vintage thermometers. There are different assortments on all that stuff, like that, David. And not just that, I would sell. I've got numerous stuff in them barns that I would sell. Vintage, it's just all been, I've been collecting several years, and I decided, I was aiming to have a sale, and when I went and talked to them about it, and it changed my mind. I don't want to give most of my stuff away, and why not just sell it to people, just put it on the radio every now and then, and run it. I don't like to run it over and over and over and over every day like that.
0: Yeah. Well, give us that phone number again.
1: I'm sorry, yeah. 270 area code.
0: Yeah.
1: 805-1891, Kevin.
0: 270-805-1891, and I'm glad you called. It's always good to hear from you, but we are running up on the top of the hour, and I got to do birthday shout-outs here real quick.
1: Yeah,
0: so.
1: You have. I wish I'd call earlier. I wish I had.
0: Yeah, call a little earlier next time.
1: And talk to you. Said a few words to you. It's good to talk to you, Kevin.
0: It is. And one of these days, I ain't doing nothing. I swear I'd love to just come over and pack me a lunch and look at all that stuff.
1: Yeah, there you go. Well, you'd be more than welcome.
0: Yeah.
1: Oh, listen, may God bless you. Ride with you every day.
0: All right.
1: And all of you guys, everybody. I just want everybody to be blessed, don't you? I want everybody to have a blessing. Listen, have a good one, buddy. See you later.
0: All right. We'll talk to you later. Thanks.
1: All righty, buddy.
0: Bye-bye. Mr. Winston Bennett there, he's over in Columbia, and he's got a lifetime of collections. I tell you what, if you're serious about buying stuff, give him a call and go meet up with him. 270-805-1891. 270-805-1891. 1891. Birthday shout-outs are brought to you by the Neighborhood of Somerset, a senior living community located at 100 Neighborly Way. Contact Sharon Reynolds and Betty Caudill. They'd love to talk to you, show you around, tell you all about it, and get you an information packet. You'll be delighted to find out all the great services and activities they offer there 7 days a week at the Neighborhood of Somerset, a senior living community, and our birthday sponsor here on Dial the Deal. Happy birthday today to Elizabeth Hadley, Misty Cock, Rachel Weston, Justin Mayfield, Eddie Cook, Chandra Barth, John Charles Langford, Danny Anders, and Zayden McClinahan. All have birthdays today. And all those names going into the drawing that we do on Friday like we do each week. We take all those names from that week and put them into a hat and pick out a winner each Friday and give away a $25 gift card. You, your family member, friend wins. You'll pick that up at the Neighborhood of Somerset, not here at the radio station. Thanks for tuning in. Now, I'll tell y'all, we could run into a situation. I'm talking to Gary. I got to be off tomorrow. He may have a situation, but if you ever tune in and there's no, and the dollar deal's not on, just remember we tried the best we could and we'll be back on the next day. So that could happen maybe tomorrow, maybe Saturday. I don't know, but it's just me and Gary. And if we get in a, sometimes we get in a situation where neither one of us can be here, but just letting you know, if that does happen, never fear. We'll be back as soon as we can. But we got 3 seconds to go, and that's it for the Thursday show. Have a great day.
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3: News. I'm Gianna Gelosi. President Trump back at the White House after holding a rally a day all week, stopping in Alaska, Montana, Arizona. White House Deputy Press Secretary Taylor Rogers on Fox.
4: This is a president who won in a landslide in 2024 because he promised to make the country wealthier and safer, and he has delivered on both of those promises.
3: But do voters agree? The economy remains one of the top issues for voters on top of a new inflation report out yesterday.
5: The Fox poll finds two-thirds of voters are dissatisfied with the direction of the country, and a little more than a quarter think the economy is good or fair. Just under half say their finances are worse than they were 2 years ago, and 6 in 10 voters say the cost of living is the top economic issue.
3: That is Fox's Jessica Rosenthal. There are two Trump tele-rallies today before another in-person rally Friday on in Georgia. 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
7: 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Victorian-era adventurer Isabella Bird was born on this day in 1831, and I Love Lucy premiered on CBS TV on this night in 1951. If there is such a thing as candle season, we are surely on the cusp of it, or in it already. Here are some suggestions for getting a little more mileage out of those candle stubs. 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Rubbing candle wax along the drawer glides will fix them in a jiffy. The same goes for sticky zippers. Rubbing a saw blade in candle wax can keep the teeth from binding. 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That's your Old Farmer's Almanac Radio Report. 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
15: Here's your WTLO forecast. I'm staff meteorologist Megan Mulford. Cloudy skies with a few peaks of sun today, with daytime highs approaching 87. Southwest winds 5 to 10 miles an hour. Lows level off around 67. Tonight, partly cloudy skies. Chance of rain showers tomorrow. Highs level off around 70. Sunshine mixed with clouds at times. With your WTLO forecast, I'm staff meteorologist Megan Mulford. Right now, it's 72 degrees.
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6: Here's your WTLO forecast. I'm staff meteorologist Megan Mulford. Cloudy skies with a few peaks of sun today, with daytime highs approaching 87. Southwest winds 5 to 10 miles an hour. Lows level off around 67. Tonight, partly cloudy skies. Chance of rain showers tomorrow. Highs level off around 70. Sunshine mixed with clouds at times. With your WTLO forecast, I'm staff meteorologist Megan Mulford. Right now, it's 72 degrees.
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4: Here's your WTLO forecast. I'm staff meteorologist Megan Mulford. Cloudy skies with a few peaks of sun today, with daytime highs approaching 87. Southwest winds 5 to 10 miles an hour. Lows level off around 67. Tonight, partly cloudy skies. Chance of rain showers tomorrow. Highs level off around 70. Sunshine mixed with clouds at times. With your WTLO forecast, I'm staff meteorologist Megan Mulford. Right now, it's 72 degrees.
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2: Here's your WTLO forecast. I'm staff meteorologist Megan Mulford. Cloudy skies with a few peaks of sun today, with daytime highs approaching 87. Southwest winds 5 to 10 miles an hour. Lows level off around 67. Tonight, partly cloudy skies. Chance of rain showers tomorrow. Highs level off around 70. Sunshine mixed with clouds at times. With your WTLO forecast, I'm staff meteorologist Megan Mulford. Right now, it's 72 degrees.
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1: Fox News, I'm TJ Papa, Vice President J.D. Vance in Battleground, Michigan, stopping in Monroe today, about 41 miles south of Detroit. But will it make any difference?
2: Fox News polling revealing Democratic candidates have a nearly 10-point advantage over those Republican candidates when it comes to voter preference. We're looking at 54% preferring Democrats, 45% choosing Republicans. That preference has actually jumped for Democrats a couple of points from just last month.
1: Fox's Aisha Haji at the White House, where President Trump will hold telerallies today. A chest x-ray is normal for Pope Leo, that from the Vatican, which says he also had a routine checkup today. The pontiff had lung cancer surgery on Tuesday, and the first public appearances for Harry and Meghan since moving back to England. They were in Nottingham in central England today. 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
12: Here's your WTLO forecast. I'm staff meteorologist Megan Mulford. Cloudy skies with a few peaks of sun today, with daytime highs approaching 87. Southwest winds 5 to 10 miles an hour. Lows level off around 67. Tonight, partly cloudy skies. Chance of rain showers tomorrow. Highs level off around 70. Sunshine mixed with clouds at times. With your WTLO forecast, I'm staff meteorologist Megan Mulford. Right now, 73.
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3: Here's your WTLO forecast. I'm staff meteorologist Megan Mulford. Cloudy skies with a few peaks of sun today, with daytime highs approaching 87. Southwest winds 5 to 10 miles an hour. Lows level off around 67. Tonight, partly cloudy skies. Chance of rain showers tomorrow. Highs level off around 70. Sunshine mixed with clouds at times. With your WTLO forecast, I'm staff meteorologist Megan Mulford. Right now, 73.
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I've heard people say that too much of anything is not good for you, baby. 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
1: Fox News, I'm Tom Graham. The November midterms are less than 3 weeks away. New polling shows Republicans could be in for a rough election night.
2: Fox News polling revealing Democratic candidates have a nearly 10-point advantage over those Republican candidates when it comes to voter preference. We're looking at 54% preferring Democrats, 45% choosing Republicans. That preference has actually jumped for Democrats a couple of points from just last month.
1: Fox's Aisha Hosni. President Trump is once again claiming the conflict with Iran will end soon.
3: Overnight, President Trump discussed the conflict, saying that it will end quickly, one way or the other. More than 7.5 months in, there is still no end in sight. Reports indicate the Iranians are preparing for the possibility that major combat operations resume at any moment.
1: Fox's Trey Yinks in Tel Aviv. 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
7: Here's your WTLO forecast. I'm staff meteorologist Megan Mulford. Cloudy skies with a few peaks of sun today, with daytime highs approaching 87. Southwest winds 5 to 10 miles an hour. Lows level off around 67. Tonight, partly cloudy skies. Chance of rain showers tomorrow. Highs level off around 70. Sunshine mixed with clouds at times. With your WTLO forecast, I'm staff meteorologist Megan Mulford. Right now, 73.
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2: Here's your WTLO forecast. I'm staff meteorologist Megan Mulford. Cloudy skies with a few peaks of sun today, with daytime highs approaching 87. Southwest winds 5 to 10 miles an hour. Lows level off around 67. Tonight, partly cloudy skies. Chance of rain showers tomorrow. Highs level off around 70. Sunshine mixed with clouds at times. With your WTLO forecast, I'm staff meteorologist Megan Mulford. Right now, 73.
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1: Fox News, I'm CJ Papa. President Trump back at the White House. He's not holding any in-person rallies. Instead, he will hold a tele-rally tonight for South Carolina Senator Darlene Graham. A look at the U.S. economy, the producer price index rising 6.3% last month, a bigger boost than expected.
2: Retail sales last month up 0.8%. And 6.3% from a year ago. Where is most of our spending happening? At the gas station. 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
1: That's Fox Business's Lawrence Simonetti. Good news for the Chicago-born Pope Leo. Chest x-ray is normal, says the Vatican. Fox's Jonathan Savage in London.
3: We've not been told the size of the tumor or whether the disease had spread to nearby lymph nodes. Once those test results are released, Pope Leo's prognosis and potential treatment plan will be clearer.
1: The pontiff underwent lung cancer surgery on Tuesday. 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
7: A local man has been arrested on child abuse charges stemming from an investigation into decades-old allegations. Daniel Davis, a 60-year-old resident of Eubank, was booked into the local jail on October 14th. Sheriff Bobby Jones states the arrest followed a referral from the Department for Community-Based Services regarding minor exploitation. Lead investigator, Detective Lieutenant Matt Bryant, uncovered evidence of alleged sexual assaults occurring between 2003 and 2004, alongside evidence of additional inappropriate conduct involving a second child. Davis is charged with first-degree rape, first-degree sodomy, and incest. He remains lodged in the Pulaski County Detention Center on a $500,000 bond. Candidates for Kentucky's 6th congressional district are agreeing to participate in a televised debate next week. Republican Ralph Alvarado and Democrat Zach Dembo will face off in front of voters next Thursday, October 22nd at 7 p.m. Both candidates are looking to take over the seat currently held by Congressman Andy Barr as he campaigns for Mitch McConnell's spot in the U.S. Senate. A Knott County man is accused of sharing child sex abuse material online. Kentucky State Police say 46-year-old Jared Salmons was arrested Tuesday when troopers executed a search warrant at his Leburn home. Kentucky State Police began investigating after receiving a tip claiming Salmons uploaded inappropriate content involving minors to a social media account. He faces 17 criminal counts and is being held at the Kentucky River Regional Jail. About 34,000 pounds of food is going to those in need in Kentucky after being donated by the Church of Jesus Christ of Latter-day Saints. Governor Andy Beshear and Kentucky First Lady Brittany Beshear helped unload the donations in Frankfort on Monday. The goods were delivered through an effort by the church to send 250 trucks full of food to 250 organizations across America to mark the anniversary of the nation's founding. The items will be distributed through Feeding Kentucky.
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13: We have these obituaries. Ronnie Wayne Loy, age 77, of Jamestown, passed away on Tuesday, October 13th at the Gene Waddle Care Center in Somerset. Funeral services are 2 p.m. Central Time on Sunday, October 18th at Solid Rock Full Gospel Church with Brother Wayne Keith and Brother Braden Smith officiating. Burial will follow in the Dixon Cemetery with full military honors by DAV Chapter 51. Visitation will be held from 5 to 8 p.m. Central Time on Saturday, October 17th at Bernard Funeral Home. Visitation will also continue on Sunday morning from 8 a.m. to noon Central Time at Bernard Funeral Home and from 1 p.m. Central Time until time for services at 2 p.m. at the Solid Rock Full Gospel Church. Bernard Funeral Home in charge of the arrangements for Ronnie Wayne Loy. Judith Ann Judy Layton, age 81, passed away on Sunday, October 11th. A funeral service will be held at 3 p.m. on Friday, October 16th at Pulaski Funeral Home with Brother Todd Young officiating. Burial will follow in the Tanner Cemetery. Family will receive friends at the Pulaski Funeral Home from 12 noon on Friday until time for services. Pulaski Funeral Home is honored to assist the family of Judith and Judy Layton. Connie Wilson, age 81, of Somerset, passed away on Monday, October 12th. A funeral service will be held at 1 p.m. on Monday, October 19th at Pulaski Funeral Home. Family will receive friends at the Pulaski Funeral Home from 11 a.m. on Monday until time for services. Burial will follow in the Missionary Baptist Church Cemetery at Omega. Pulaski Funeral Home in charge of the arrangements for Connie Wilson.
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18: These statements have not been evaluated by the FDA. This product is not intended to diagnose, treat, cure, or prevent any disease.
22: I'm Jeff Nally on the Cromwell Ag Radio Network. The U.S. Environmental Protection Agency says it is nearing the final stages of a multi-year effort to bring nationwide agriculture chemical use in line with the Endangered Species Act by targeting spray drift and soil erosion and runoff. Coming up next month, the agency plans to finalize a draft fungicide strategy to protect more than 1,000 federally endangered and threatened species that, following similar efforts to govern the use of herbicides and insecticides that was completed in 2024 and 2025. Ethanol could find a growing market in international shipping as a maritime industry is now searching for lower emission alternatives to traditional petroleum fuels. Successful Farming reports a study by the Maersk Mc-Kinney Møller Center for Zero Carbon Shipping identified ethanol as a potentially viable fuel for commercial vessels. The research examined ethanol's compatibility with existing fuel infrastructure and its potential to reduce greenhouse gas emissions. The study found ethanol could complement methanol-based marine fuel systems, although additional technical development and infrastructure changes would be necessary. Blending ethanol with marine gas oil also showed promise as a way to reduce emissions. I'm Jeff Nally.
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24: Here's your WTLO forecast. I'm staff meteorologist Megan Mulford. Cloudy skies with a few peaks of sun this afternoon, with daytime highs approaching 87. Southwest winds 8 to 15 miles an hour. Tonight, lows around 67. Partly cloudy skies tomorrow. Chance of rain showers. Daytime highs approaching 70. With your WTLO forecast, I'm staff meteorologist Megan Mulford. Right now, it's 75 degrees.
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2: 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You probably know that October is Breast Cancer Awareness Month, but did you know the chance of a woman developing breast cancer is 1 in 8? So don't just wear your pink ribbon. 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
1: Here's your WTLO forecast. I'm staff meteorologist Megan Mulford. Cloudy skies with a few peaks of sun this afternoon, with daytime highs approaching 87. Southwest winds 8 to 15 miles an hour. Tonight, lows around 67. Partly cloudy skies tomorrow. Chance of rain showers. Daytime highs approaching 70. With your WTLO forecast, I'm staff meteorologist Megan Mulford. Right now, 77.
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1: Fox News, I'm Tom Graham. The execution of a mass shooter will not be streamed live following backlash.
2: Despite Pentagon leaders announcing the firing squad execution of former Army Major Nadal Hassan would be streamed publicly, President Trump now says that is not the case. In a social media post, the president writes he thinks streaming the execution might have been a strong deterrent for the world to witness how America deals with terrorists and scum, but adds many very good and well-meaning people would rather not watch him die through streaming or any other visual device.
1: Jared Halpern, President Trump fresh off a three-state campaign swing, but new Fox News polling shows that might be enough, not be enough to boost Republicans. High costs remain central to voter concerns.
3: Right now, 74% of people see the economy as poor or only fair. Of the issues facing the U.S., cost of living by far worries registered voters the most.
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8: Your WTLO forecast. I'm staff meteorologist Megan Mulford. Sunshine mixed with clouds at times this afternoon, with daytime highs approaching 87. Southwest winds 8 to 15 miles an hour. Partly cloudy skies again. Tonight, lows dip down to about 67. Chance of rain showers. Tomorrow, highs around 70. Partly cloudy skies. With your WTLO forecast, I'm staff meteorologist Megan Mulford. Currently, 77.
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2: Somerset weather. Here's your WTLO forecast. I'm staff meteorologist Megan Mulford. Sunshine mixed with clouds at times this afternoon, with daytime highs approaching 87. Southwest winds 8 to 15 miles an hour. Partly cloudy skies again. Tonight, lows dip down to about 67. Chance of rain showers. Tomorrow, highs around 70. Partly cloudy skies. With your WTLO forecast, I'm staff meteorologist Megan Mulford. Currently 81.
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sea fishing in a submarine. 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

0: Have you noticed all the trash that gets tossed out on the roads in our community? That stuff doesn't just show up. It's because someone threw it there. It's not a pretty sight. Please put trash in its bin, recycle when you can, and take pride in keeping Pulaski County green and clean.
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1: News. I'm Gianna Gelosi. President Trump said the Pentagon will no longer live stream the firing squad execution of Fort Hood shooter Nadal Hazan.
2: In a social media post, the president writes he thinks streaming the execution might have been a strong deterrent for the world to witness how America deals with terrorists and scum, but adds many very good and well-meaning people would rather not watch him die through streaming or any other visual device. Hazan killed 13 soldiers in a mass shooting at Fort Hood, Texas in 2009.
1: That's Fox's Jared Halpern. A Fox poll shows 3 in 4 disapprove of the president's handling of inflation today. We got a reading at the wholesale level.
3: Unfortunately, it rose double the estimate of 1.3% in September from August and 6.3% on the year. That annual number, that jump is the most since 2022.
1: That is Fox Business Network's Lauren Simonetti. 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
7: Here's your WTLO forecast. I'm staff meteorologist Megan Mulford. Daytime highs approaching 88 this afternoon under mainly sunny skies. Winds out of the southwest, 8 to 15 miles an hour. Lows dip down to about 67 tonight, partly cloudy. A blend of clouds and sun tomorrow. Chance of rain showers. High temperatures reach up to 70. With your WTLO forecast, I'm staff meteorologist Megan Mulford. Currently 81.
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3: Here's your WTLO forecast. I'm staff meteorologist Megan Mulford. Daytime highs approaching 88 this afternoon under mainly sunny skies. Winds out of the southwest, 8 to 15 miles an hour. Lows dip down to about 67. Tonight, partly cloudy. A blend of clouds and sun. Tomorrow, chance of rain showers. High temperatures reach up to 70. With your WTLO forecast, I'm staff meteorologist Megan Mulford. Right now, it's 82 degrees.
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1: Fox News, I'm John Saucier. Democrats are hoping to break Republicans' hold on Texas in the Senate race this year as President Trump criticized Democratic Texas Senate candidate James Tallarico. He recently stepped away from the campaign because he had the flu.
2: The guy in Texas is a con man, total con man. The guy gets lost for 12, 14 days. He says that he's got the flu. I never heard of a flu that lasted that long. But maybe he had a different kind of flu that we don't know about.
1: Tallarico is back on the campaign trail now. House Democrats with a field hearing in Austin, Texas, focusing on people killed and wounded by ICE. Congressman Benny Thompson.
3: Please know that we will do everything possible to hold this administration accountable for what has happened here in Austin and ensure the federal government cooperates fully with local independent investigation.
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16: Here's your WTLO forecast. I'm staff meteorologist Megan Mulford. Daytime highs approaching 88 this afternoon under mainly sunny skies, southwesterly winds 8 to 15 miles an hour. Mainly clear skies again tonight, 65. Cloudy skies with a few peaks of sun tomorrow, chance for showers, 72. With your WTLO forecast, I'm staff meteorologist Megan Mulford. Right now, 82.
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2: Here's your WTLO forecast. I'm staff meteorologist Megan Mulford. Daytime highs approaching 88 this afternoon. Under mainly sunny skies, southwesterly winds 8 to 15 miles an hour. Mainly clear skies again tonight, 65. Cloudy skies with a few peaks of sun tomorrow. Chance for showers, 72. With your WTLO forecast, I'm staff meteorologist Megan Mulford. Right now, 84.
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The civil authorities have issued a required monthly test for all of Kentucky beginning at 1:50 a.m. and ending at 2:50 a.m. This is a coordinated monthly test of the Kentucky Emergency Alert System. In cooperation with federal, state, and local officials, broadcasters are testing equipment to ensure that you may be quickly warned in the event of an emergency. This has been a required monthly test of the EAS network. No action is needed. This is only a test.

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1: Fox News, I'm John Saucier. Democrats are hoping to break Republicans' hold on Texas in the Senate race this year as President Trump criticized Democratic Texas Senate candidate James Tallarico. He recently stepped away from the campaign because he had the flu.
2: The guy in Texas is a con man, total con man. The guy gets lost for 12, 14 days. He says that he's got the flu. I never heard of a flu that lasted that long. But maybe he had a different kind of flu that we don't know about.
1: Tallarico is back on the campaign trail now. House Democrats with a field hearing in Austin, Texas, focusing on people killed and wounded by ICE, Congressman Benny Thompson.
3: Please know that we will do everything possible to hold this administration accountable for what has happened here in Austin and ensure the federal government cooperates fully with local independent investigation.
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7: Here's your WTLO forecast. I'm staff meteorologist Megan Mulford. Lows level off around 65 tonight under mainly clear skies. Winds out of the southwest, 5 to 10 miles an hour. Cloudy skies with a few peaks of sun tomorrow. Chance of rain showers. Daytime highs approaching 72. Cloudy tomorrow night. Chance of rain showers. Lows around 42. With your WTLO forecast, I'm staff meteorologist Megan Mulford. Right now, it's 86 degrees.
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3: Here's your WTLO forecast. I'm staff meteorologist Megan Mulford. Lows level off around 65 tonight under mainly clear skies. Winds out of the southwest, 5 to 10 miles an hour. Cloudy skies with a few peaks of sun tomorrow. Chance of rain showers. Daytime highs approaching 72. Cloudy tomorrow night. Chance of rain showers. Lows around 42. With your WTLO forecast, I'm staff meteorologist Megan Mulford. Right now, it's 86 degrees.
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1: Fox News, I'm Carmen Roberts. You won't get to watch the firing squad execution of the Fort Hood Army shooter who killed 13 people. President Trump says it won't be live streamed.
2: In a social media post, the president writes he thinks streaming the execution might have been a strong deterrent for the world to witness how America deals with terrorists and scum, but adds many very good and well-meaning people would rather not watch him die through streaming or any other visual device.
1: Fox's Jared Halperin. Just weeks before the midterms, a report on wholesale inflation shows that prices rose to the highest level in 4.5 years.
3: The producer price index jumped 1.3% last month, 6.3% for the year ending in September.
1: Fox's Jenny Cosola. And Eagles quarterback Jalen Hurts is out for Sunday's game after doctors discovered a blood clot in his leg. 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
6: A local man has been arrested on child abuse charges stemming from an investigation into decades-old allegations. Daniel Davis, a 60-year-old resident of Eubank, was booked into the local jail on October 14th. Sheriff Bobby Jones states the arrest followed a referral from the Department for Community-Based Services regarding minor exploitation. Lead investigator, Detective Lieutenant Matt Bryant, uncovered evidence of alleged sexual assaults occurring between 2003 and 2004, alongside evidence of additional inappropriate conduct involving a second child. Davis is charged with first-degree rape, first-degree sodomy, and incest. He remains lodged in the Pulaski County Detention Center on a $500,000 bond. Candidates for Kentucky's 6th congressional district are agreeing to participate in a televised debate next week. Republican Ralph Alvarado and Democrat Zach Dembo will face off in front of voters next Thursday, October 22nd at 7 p.m. Both candidates are looking to take over the seat currently held by Congressman Andy Barr as he campaigns for Mitch McConnell's spot in the U.S. Senate. A Knott County man is accused of sharing child sex abuse material online. Kentucky State Police say 46-year-old Jared Salmons was arrested Tuesday when troopers executed a search warrant at his Leburn home. Kentucky State Police began investigating after receiving a tip claiming Salmons uploaded inappropriate content involving minors to a social media account. He faces 17 criminal counts and is being held at the Kentucky River Regional Jail. About 34,000 pounds of food is going to those in need in Kentucky after being donated by The Church of Jesus Christ of Latter-day Saints. Governor Andy Beshear and Kentucky First Lady Brittany Beshear helped unload the donations in Frankfort on Monday. The goods were delivered through an effort by the church to send 250 trucks full of food to 250 organizations across America to mark the anniversary of the nation's founding. The items will be distributed through Feeding Kentucky.
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12: We have these obituaries. 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Visitation will be held from 5 to 8 p.m. Central Time on Saturday, October 17th at Bernard Funeral Home. 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Judith Ann Judy Layton, age 81, passed away on Sunday, October 11th. 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
16: For some, they come to coaching in high school to work on learning the skills so they can go off to college and be more successful, and then they go off and they have the skills and they're fine. 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College, for example, or possibly junior year in high school when you're trying to take SATs, make sure your grade point average is up, stay focused, look at colleges. There's a lot going on, and coaching can be valuable then, and then maybe again sometime during college to help reach the next milestone in life.
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17: These statements have not been evaluated by the FDA. This product is not intended to diagnose, treat, cure, or prevent any disease.
21: I'm Jeff Nally on the Cromwell Ag Radio Network. The U.S. Environmental Protection Agency says it is nearing the final stages of a multi-year effort to bring nationwide agriculture chemical use in line with the Endangered Species Act by targeting spray drift and soil erosion and runoff. Coming up next month, the agency plans to finalize a draft fungicide strategy to protect more than 1,000 federally endangered and threatened species that, following similar efforts to govern the use of herbicides and insecticides, that was completed in 2024 and 2025. Ethanol could find a growing market in international shipping as a maritime industry is now searching for lower emission alternatives to traditional petroleum fuels. Successful Farming reports a study by the Maersk Mc-Kinney Møller Center for Zero Carbon Shipping identified ethanol as a potentially viable fuel for commercial vessels. The research examined ethanol's compatibility with existing fuel infrastructure and its potential to reduce greenhouse gas emissions. The study found ethanol could complement methanol-based marine fuel systems, although additional technical development and infrastructure changes would be necessary. Blending ethanol with marine gas oil also showed promise as a way to reduce emissions. I'm Jeff Alley.
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5: WTLO forecast. I'm staff meteorologist Megan Mulford. Lows level off around 65 tonight under mainly clear skies. Winds out of the southwest, 5 to 10 miles an hour. Cloudy skies with a few peaks of sun tomorrow. Chance of rain showers. Daytime highs approaching 72. Cloudy tomorrow night. Chance of rain showers. Lows around 42. With your WTLO forecast, I'm staff meteorologist Megan Mulford. Right now, it's 86 degrees.
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3: Here's your WTLO forecast. I'm staff meteorologist Megan Mulford. Lows level off around 65 tonight under mainly clear skies. Winds out of the southwest, 5 to 10 miles an hour. Cloudy skies with a few peaks of sun tomorrow. Chance of rain showers. Daytime highs approaching 72. Cloudy tomorrow night. Chance of rain showers. Lows around 42. With your WTLO forecast, I'm staff meteorologist Megan Mulford. Right now, it's 86 degrees.
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6: Here's your WTLO forecast. I'm staff meteorologist Megan Mulford. Lows level off around 65 tonight under mainly clear skies. Winds out of the southwest, 5 to 10 miles an hour. Cloudy skies with a few peaks of sun tomorrow. Chance of rain showers. Daytime highs approaching 72. Cloudy tomorrow night. Chance of rain showers. Lows around 42. With your WTLO forecast, I'm staff meteorologist Megan Mulford. Currently 84.
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2: Here's your WTLO forecast. I'm staff meteorologist Megan Mulford. Lows level off around 65 tonight under mainly clear skies. Winds out of the southwest, 5 to 10 miles an hour. Cloudy skies with a few peaks of sun tomorrow. Chance of rain showers. Daytime highs approaching 72. Cloudy tomorrow night. Chance of rain showers. Lows around 42. With your WTLO forecast, I'm staff meteorologist Megan Mulford. Currently 84.
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1: Fox News, I'm John Saucier. President Trump's traveling around the country campaigning for Republicans ahead of the midterms. Where are you going next, Mr. President?
2: We have some great rallies. I guess a lot of you have seen them. Last night, Montana. During the day, Arizona. We went to Texas. We went to everything. We're going to Michigan big. We're going to Iowa big. We're going to Kansas big. And we got a lot of them left.
1: This midterm tour comes as the GOP hopes to overcome some negative poll numbers on the economy and gas prices. New York Governor Kathy Hochul, joined by the New York City Mayor Zoran Mamdani in Brooklyn, they officially cut the ribbon for a new affordable housing development.
3: We're not just cutting the ribbon on a beautiful building. We're answering the prayers of hundreds of New Yorkers. A prayer for a place to call their home.
1: Garner City, Brooklyn, one of many districts, part of an ongoing state and city initiative to expand affordable housing across that borough. America is listening to Fox News.
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7: Here's your WTLO forecast. I'm staff meteorologist Megan Mulford. Lows level off around 65 tonight under mainly clear skies. Winds out of the southwest, 5 to 10 miles an hour. Cloudy skies with a few peaks of sun tomorrow. Chance of rain showers. Daytime highs approaching 72. Cloudy tomorrow night. Chance of rain showers. Lows around 42. With your WTLO forecast, I'm staff meteorologist Megan Mulford. Currently 84.
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2: WTLO forecast. I'm staff meteorologist Megan Mulford. Lows level off around 65 tonight under mainly clear skies. Winds out of the southwest, 5 to 10 miles an hour. Cloudy skies with a few peaks of sun tomorrow. Chance of rain showers. Daytime highs approaching 72. Cloudy tomorrow night. Chance of rain showers. Lows around 42. With your WTLO forecast, I'm staff meteorologist Megan Mulford. Currently 84.
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Douglas Quintet is back. We'd like

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We'd like to have you sing along with us on this song. 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
1: Fox News, I'm Tom Rigotti. 17 state attorneys general are calling for even more files about the late sex offender Jeffrey Epstein to be made public. Fox's Joel Nadeau reports.
2: It's being called the Epstein Files Transparency Act 2. And state attorneys general say it's needed because the DOJ fell far short when it came to disclosing records under the initial Epstein's Files Transparency Act. The coalition says millions of documents remain withheld.
1: The first Santa Ana winds of the season are kicking up in Southern California, increasing wildfire fears.
3: Los Angeles Mayor Karen Bass, who has faced criticism for her city's response to the deadly fires in 2025, said she's directed the fire department to deploy personnel and equipment ahead of the Santa Ana winds. Officials are urging residents to charge their phones and fill up their gas tanks.
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8: Somerset weather. Here's your WTLO forecast. I'm staff meteorologist Megan Mulford. Lows level off around 65 tonight under mainly clear skies. Winds out of the southwest, 5 to 10 miles an hour. Cloudy skies with a few peaks of sun tomorrow. Chance of rain showers. Daytime highs approaching 72. Cloudy tomorrow night. Chance of rain showers. Lows around 42. With your WTLO forecast, I'm staff meteorologist Megan Mulford. Right now, it's 82 degrees.
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1: 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You probably know that October is Breast Cancer Awareness Month, but did you know the chance of a woman developing breast cancer is 1 in 8? So don't just wear your pink ribbon, talk to your doctor about a mammogram. Regular screenings and early detection are the keys to successful treatment. 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
2: WTLO forecast. I'm staff meteorologist Megan Mulford. Lows level off around 65 tonight under mainly clear skies. Winds out of the southwest, 5 to 10 miles an hour. Cloudy skies with a few peaks of sun tomorrow. Chance of rain showers. Daytime highs approaching 72. Cloudy tomorrow night. Chance of rain showers. Lows around 42. With your WTLO forecast, I'm staff meteorologist Megan Mulford. Right now, it's 82 degrees.
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1: This is a Fox News alert. I'm John Saucier. Police in Bend, Oregon, responding to a shooting at Silver Rail Elementary School. Communications manager for Bend Police Department, Sheila Miller. What's the status of this shooter?
2: It was one shooter is the suspect. That suspect is deceased.
1: At least two victims have been brought to the hospital. Vice President J.D. Vance on the campaign trail, joining Senate candidate Mike Rogers in Monroe, Michigan, where they look to rally voters ahead of the November midterms. Vice President Vance says the American way of life is what's really on the ballot this midterm season.
3: It's not something that's just an idea in our heads. The American idea of greatness. We know it. We love it. And we're never going to allow the left to destroy it.
1: Rogers' opponent, Democratic nominee Abdul al-Sayed, holding a rally of his own alongside Congresswoman Alexandria Ocasio-Cortez, where they talked about economic policies and health care. 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
5: WTLO forecast. I'm staff meteorologist Megan Mulford. Lows level off around 65 tonight under mainly clear skies. Winds out of the south 5 to 10 miles an hour. Cloudy skies with a few peaks of sun tomorrow. Chance of rain showers. High temperatures reach up to 72. Chance of rain showers tomorrow night. Lows around 42. Cloudy skies expected. With our WTLO forecast, I'm staff meteorologist Megan Mulford. Currently 79.
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7: I'm Greg Bell, and we'll begin in Dodge City, Kansas in the late 1800s. And later we make our weekly visit with Chandu the Magician. Gunsmoke spent two decades on television, beginning in 1955. But as we all know, radio came first. Launched in the spring of 1952 and featured an entirely different cast, led by the booming voice William Conrad as Marshall Dillon. His deputy was played by...